I was willing to wait a lifetime, baby, until I met the one. Lying here next to you, I know my search is done.

I was willing to wait a lifetime, baby, until I met the one. Lying here next to you, I know my search is done.

I was willing to wait a lifetime, baby, until I met the one. Lying here next to you, I know my search is done.

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3: All right, good morning, everyone. Tommy the Fly.
9: Time to sing. Jeff Sommel.
3: That's right. I know they say, hello.
10: Hello.
3: Hello.
10: Hello.
3: Hello. Good morning. It is the Jukebox Morning Show, and it is
9: showtime. Beat the gun, jump the gun. I'm sorry.
3: Sorry. Well, I tell you what, got that gas price, $3.43. I don't know. They may have changed it. I don't know, but the last I saw was $3.43.
9: Yeah.
3: So that's a good number there, I think.
9: May drop some more. Oil's down to $80.35, supposedly in agreement with the U.S. and Iran. We shall see. Dow futures up 509, NASDAQ up 647, the S&P up 100. They're anticipating, obviously, a deal, and the markets have jumped accordingly. So
3: there you go.
9: Gas prices come on down, that'd be great. Yeah. Anytime they come on down, it's good. And hockey fans, the Hurricanes won last night. So
3: what I'm talking about.
9: 3-0.
3: I scanned my old antenna in the back of the TV so I could get it. I got it, man. And all of a sudden, right when the storm came up a little bit, it started wanting to... Well, he made that one. I'm like, what? Come on, show me the replay. So finally, I had to hold my hand on top of the antenna. I'm serious. And I'm standing there.
9: One leg up and all that.
3: I remember what we were talking about, like, go up there and turn the antenna to the left. The box don't work no more. Go over there and turn, you know. But golly, that was a great game. And
9: they had good announcers. Sean McDonough's a good announcer. So
3: yeah, those guys. Talk about a wardrobe change. It looked like he was Count Dracula there for a moment.
9: Oh, man. I went to bed after the first period. Yeah, 1-0. So then woke up. Old man had to go to the bathroom. So midnight. So I thought, well, let me check the score, too. So I saw they won 3-0. Oldest went to the outdoor viewing party at the Lenovo Center, so I texted her. She went to the outdoor one, not the inside one. He had to pay like $90 or something to go. Anyway, it sold out. She was at the outdoor one. She sent a picture. They had these giant screens and all these people there.
3: Yeah.
9: So great. I sent her a text, said, I hope you had fun or something. Then sometime later, I got a ding on my watch. I'm thinking, I'm hoping that's her. And not a driver. And I said, I'm not even going to check. Because if I do, I'm going to wake up. I'm hoping it's her. It was her. So, wouldn't matter anyway. If somebody, I texted the others at the office yesterday afternoon. I said, if somebody texts out tonight or like at 1 in the morning, I'm going to have to call you guys because I took my, I was going back to Oak Island on Friday. I put all my stuff in a car. Well, with it being 180 degrees outside or whatever it was or inside the car, I didn't want to leave my laptop in there. So I took it inside to the office. Well, I went to get my laptop yesterday to look up something and realized I think my laptop's still in the office.
3: Oh,
9: I left it there. So if somebody did call out last night, I said, I'm going to have to call you guys.
3: Man, that's great. That is great.
9: Somebody said, well, let us know. I said, well, hopefully I don't have to. So fortunately, nobody did. So because I couldn't have done anything about it anyway.
3: That's good. Everybody's at work. Everybody's on task.
9: Nobody called out sick or anything.
3: That's right.
9: Good,
3: so. It's always a good thing. 74, talking of weather and the heat. Well, we did get some rain this weekend.
9: Yeah, I saw that last night. Yeah. I had a storm rolling through, so take whatever you can get.
3: That's right, that's right.
9: And you mentioned this, of course, I heard you mention it on the air, and the light doesn't go on in my head till afterwards. I remember, I think I've got this in my folder. I kept it from last year. But it's as hot as an oven. After only 10 minutes, the temperature inside your car is approximately 20 to 30 degrees hotter than the temperature outside. Leaving the windows cracked or parking in a shady spot is not enough. Never leave kids or pets in a hot car. If the outside temperature is 80 degrees, inside your car in 10 minutes, it's 105. And just kind of go up 5 from there. 85 would be 110. If it's 90 degrees like it was last week, it's 115 in your car.
3: Right.
9: 95 would be the same as being 120. That's within 10 minutes. That's just 10 minutes, let alone what it would get later on. So, yep. Children, pets, ice cream. Mm-hmm.
3: Wait, man, wait. I can get more ice cream from Elma's collar, man. Come on now.
9: Oh, that's disappointing, though, if you go and you left your orange push-ups box there in the car. And
3: and the children are safe inside. And they're like, Ma, where's my ice cream? Oh, shucka, I don't know where it is.
9: Darn, smelled it on the floor.
3: It's in the floor, though, you little nasty. Well, today's supposed to be sunny, about 93 for the high, and then cloudy tonight with a low. That's terrible, Jeff. 68 for the low tonight. Tomorrow, cloudy with a high around 87. Yes, indeedy. Yes, indeedy.
9: Here. Update.
3: Sound a song, Jeff.
9: Update. You know, we talk, you know, things like as you get older, you reminisce on things that you had when you were younger and think how great it was, and you try it again, it's disappointing. You know,
3: you did.
9: Big Mac. Got a Big Mac there probably about a year ago. I thought, I haven't had a Big Mac in a long time. These things used to be so good. That was so disappointing. And then Banquet Chicken. Used to always heat Banquet Chicken up and put it in an oven. Oh, to me, I always thought that was so crispy and all that. So we got Banquet Chicken one time. That stunk. It was terrible.
3: Hard as a rock.
9: Oh, it just nothing. No, it was just terrible. So I got the Tang last week. Remember I told you I got Tang?
3: Yeah, I thought about that.
9: I'll let you know. Still as good as ever.
3: That's like the school pizza. Come on now.
9: I'd love to have a piece of that. They don't sell that anymore.
3: I should have talked to Angela. Angela Grimes. I don't know where she is now. She's married. But I tell you what, she is one of the child nutritionists that headed that department. I think she's with City Schools. I think I should have mentioned that to her.
9: See, I think they get their pizza brought in now. I don't think they do the rectangular pizza. I bet. What? Maybe I'm wrong. I don't know.
3: You can't. You can't bring in perfection, man.
9: No. So I just think that's another thing that if we tried it, it would just be.
3: You think so, really?
9: Yeah, I think it would be. But the Tang, I mixed up the glass of Tang. It tasted nice and orangey, and then at the bottom, I had that little extra. It didn't get quite dissolved. I thought, oh, this is just like it used to be when I was young and had hair. This is great.
3: That's great. Young and had hair.
9: Tang, all right.
3: That's right.
9: $2, that was a deal.
3: Mm-hmm.
9: Got plenty of it, too.
3: All right, y'all, it's 7:41. I guess we'll go ahead and jump into the news, the weather, the birthdays, anniversaries, and coming up tomorrow, this week's going to be busy week.
9: Ooh.
3: Tuesday is, let me see if I can get them on the right date. Tuesday will be tomorrow now. Judy Naylor from the hospital. Wednesday is going to be Dr. Chris and Dr. Habu from Atlantic Dermatologists. And then Thursday is the best. Oh, I shouldn't say the best day. I won't say that. No, Miss Sampson County. coming in on
9: Emily Myers.
3: Emily Myers will be here on
9: So,
3: Thursday.
9: Gentlemen, adjust the color on your TV sets. Make sure everything's set and correct because she'll be in.
3: That's right.
9: Fade us out, but definitely zoom in. Yeah, you can kind of do that, can't you, on your TV? The little remote, you can hit it, and it'll zoom in the picture.
3: I think so. I think you could use that last night, actually.
9: You guys need to try that. Then Thursday, if you're watching on 16, hit the zoom and see if it zooms in on her. That takes us out of the picture.
3: That's right.
9: Now she's coming in. Yeah,
3: that's one thing I don't like about some DVD movies. They come in theatrical, you know, just it's a square in the box, my rectangle in the box. I'm like, wait a minute, time out. What happened to the rest of my screen? Is something wrong with my TV? So then I realize, oh, come on. But then when you zoom in, sometimes you zoom in too much, too little, whatever. So I've just gotten to the point now, if I buy a DVD, I make sure that it has the, it says on the back, full screen or theatrical screen, whatever, you know. I can't stand that. It's like, it makes me think something's wrong with my television. Of course, it probably is, because me, operator, you know, but still, I was like, man, come on, seriously, really?
9: Yeah, but she'll be in Thursday.
3: Yeah.
9: Apparently, the North Carolina pageant, which is later this month, that's also a fundraiser for the American Heart Association. So for each candidate, you can donate to that candidate, and the money goes to American Heart Association.
3: That is a great
9: deal.
3: And
9: then her story, it says she chooses a focusing on educating the next generation on the importance of including individuals with special needs in everyday environments. So we'll talk more about that with her on Thursday.
3: All right. Coming up, news here on the Jukebox Morning Show at, what's the temperature here, Jeff? 74 degrees. And, yeah, good morning, everyone. Bing!
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11: 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A state probe is underway into an officer-involved shooting that killed a 22-year-old man early Friday morning at a local market in eastern Samson County. The incident involves Samson County Sheriff's deputies around 3 a.m. at the DG Market at 9324 Faison Highway. Because a deputy was involved in the shooting, Samson County Sheriff's authorities requested the State Bureau of Investigation's assistance in investigating the incident. According to early SBI reports, Samson County deputies responded to a 911 call at the business early Friday morning and encountered a 22-year-old man who they said was armed with a weapon. Sources say the 22-year-old was reportedly suffering from mental issues. During the encounter, the man was shot by deputies and died as a result of his injuries. Federal and local investigators are now offering a combined reward of up to $7,500 for information leading to the arrest and conviction of those responsible for a string of shootings across Sampson and Duplin counties, including the May death of Annie Jane Faison of Turkey. The Bureau of Alcohol, Tobacco, Firearms, and Explosives announced June 2nd that it is offering a reward of up to $5,000 for information leading to the identification and arrest of individuals connected to a series of violent gun crimes that have occurred this year in the two counties. That reward increased this week after Samson County Sheriff Jimmy Thornton announced an additional $2,500 contribution toward the ongoing investigation. There have been a total of 11 shooting incidents in Duplin and Sampson County since May 15th. This Friday, we'll see the 4th annual Sampson County Juneteenth celebration take place in Clinton. The event is free for the public to attend and will start at 3 p.m. and end at 9 p.m. located at the Sampson County Agri Exposition Center. Doors are open at 2:30 p.m. with the first 200 registered guests receiving a free swag bag. Samson County Juneteenth was the brainchild of the Community Uplift Initiatives, a nonprofit organization within Samson County. 67 vendors and multiple bands are scheduled to be present at the Juneteenth celebration this Friday at the Sampson County Agri-Civic Center. Roseboro adopted its budget for the 2026-2027 fiscal year. Sewer fees and some garbage rates will rise in the town, but there'll be no property tax hike for the upcoming year. During last Tuesday's public hearing, board officials voted to adopt the proposed changes to the budget. Garbage rates will stay the same for in-town residents, while out-of-town and businesses will see slight increases in their fees. Sewer rates will increase for both in-town and those living out-of-town. The 2026-2027 budget for the town of Roseboro is expected to be $1.9 million, which according to town officials is 1.9% higher than last year. Also at last Tuesday's meeting, Roseboro's fire chief, who had been recently suspended for disciplinary reasons but resumed his duties last Thursday, 30 days after being put on leave, and while town officials nor their attorney would provide details for that suspension, citing personnel reasons as the reason, at least one resident appeared before the board last week to lodge a complaint about an altercation she alleged took place between Fire Chief Lee Coleman and her father-in-law. And lastly, Sampson Community College leaders say a wave of positive developments is creating excitement across campus as the institution continues investing in workforce development, student success, and future growth. During the June 9th meeting of the Sampson Community College Board of Trustees, officials highlighted achievements ranging from student competition success and nursing accreditation to new grant funding and the upcoming groundbreaking of the college's Nursing and Allied Health Building. Among the most significant announcements was the approval of the construction contract for the college's new Nursing and Allied Health Building. Trustees awarded the general construction contract to Clancy and Thays Construction Company with a recommended budget of approximately $18.5 million. College officials have scheduled a groundbreaking ceremony for July 1st at 10 a.m. and are inviting the public to participate in the celebration. For information on these articles and others, see the latest edition of the Sampson Independent.
3: 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It is 7:50 and 10 minutes away from 8 o'clock, y'all. 74 degrees. Sunday today with a high about 93, and then tonight cloudy with a low around 68. Tomorrow we'll have a high around 87. Right now, 74 degrees on the Jukebox Morning Show. Don't. News brought to us today by Nissan of Clinton. For sure. All right. I think I'm going to move on down to the history. You ready for the history?
9: Oh, history. Well, yeah, since you did it all, why not?
3: I'm sorry, I didn't do anything. I'm sorry, what?
9: Since you did the whole thing, why not? 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You already did the preparation for it, so you did it all the work. 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I just show up, you give me the paper. Credit goes to Fly.
3: Thanks, man. Appreciate it. Sort of, kind of. All right, well, let's see here. We'll go ahead and do that.
12: Hit it.
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9: Baby ought to be going about ready to go to college.
3: That's right.
9: Dad's been on for a few years. Yeah, you know, just have babies. We'll bring a lot back, of babies, maybe.
3: We need to bring back the Clinton Appliance and Furniture. Liar. I love that. Well, Jeff.
9: Do you remember the net number for that one?
3: I do not, but we can find
9: it. Could you punch in Clinton Appliance? Would it show up if it?
3: It probably would, but I don't know how many
9: Clinton Appliance ads we have.
3: I'll find it.
9: Okay, I'll start out.
3: Don't mess with me. I'll find it.
9: Oh, no, you will. We'll just have an extra ad. I'm not even going to pay for it.
3: Whoa, Mr. Wade.
9: No, we just want to hear liar.
3: That's right. Ask the White, can we take that one little part out when somebody gets the answer wrong? Liar.
9: We ought to. Yeah, we can make a bit out of that. That'd be great. So we have some play some game, truth or liar, liar.
3: Hey, I like that. That's really cool.
9: We got the ding. We got our ding for the truth, right. And then that's if right. It was a, you know, if we was lying, we'd hit the liar, liar.
3: Right. So which is it truth? That's a good idea, Jeff.
9: Oh, more brainstorming. That's what we need. Man. Liar, liar. Today is Monday, June 15th. It's the 166th day of the year. 199 days left in the year. That means there's 193 days left until Christmas.
3: Okay.
9: Today's highlight in history happened way back in 1924. Hmm. The 10 millionth car was manufactured by the Ford Motor Company. It was the Model T Ford and was driven across the U.S. to promote the company. But that took a while.
3: I imagine it did. I wasn't there to finish it up, so they probably did it quicker since I wasn't there. Back in 1956, 67-year-old John Lennon, I'm sorry, 16-year-old John Lennon in 1956, of a music group called the Quarrymen, he met 14-year-old Paul McCartney and invited him to join the group. In a few years, the group became the Beatles. 1965, this is Bob Dylan, here, my Rolling Stone song. Rolling Stone was the first of his recording that featured electric instruments. Now, Dylan's hit made to number 2 on Billboard's chart of September 4th of 1965.
9: Going to play that song later?
3: Yeah, I think we will.
9: Need if subtitles.
3: I, man, play that thing with me.
9: It's not good on radio. You need subtitles. Talk about a song that Mitch Miller should have had.
3: Little bouncing ball.
9: Little bouncing ball so you could read and understand the words that Bob's saying. Oh, that's what he said. Oh, I thought it was this. Have you ever had that? You can't really understand the lyrics of a song. You thought it says this, and you finally look at that.
3: That guy tickles me.
9: Oh, man.
3: That guy's funny on those lyrics. He says, drive by the car. It's a beautiful song, a great song. He says, but I always thought the song was about driving the lady home, but apparently it's about pork pie. And in the middle of it, when he says something, he says, pork pie. He says, see, I told you. Says, the hot dogs will go on. He says, I thought she was saying the heart will go on. She's saying the hot dogs go on. And then you play Celine Dion's theme from the Titanic. It sounds like she says the hot dogs will go on. Excuse me while I kiss the sky. No, he's saying, excuse me while I kiss this guy. I'm like, what the heck? What's he doing?
9: So you just start.
3: You can make up.
9: Yeah, you start singing out loud, and then you get to those parts you don't know. You just kind of lower your voice and just kind of mumble through it.
3: Cabbage. And it always looks like you're singing the right word.
9: Or you just don't sing like me. That way, you don't embarrass yourself.
3: Just do like me. Just quit singing and don't worry about the rest of them.
9: 1994, 31 years ago, 1994, that'd be 32 years ago. 32 years ago, see, you got me reading Ron Burgundy, and I made a mistake. It's been 32 years ago now.
3: That came to me 31. I didn't even figure that. I'm sorry.
9: Disney's animated masterpiece, The Lion King, debuted in theaters, captivating audiences. Were you captivated? And grossing an impressive $42 million during its opening weekend. The film, a landmark in animation history, went on to become a cultural phenomenon, earning critical acclaim, box office success, and a lasting legacy that continues to resonate with generations. That was a good movie. Well, speaking of critical acclaim, did you see that Gene Shalit passed away? Remember Gene Shalit used to do the movie reviews, had the little mustache and all that? Do you remember him? Not Siskel and Ebert, but Gene Shalit. He passed away. He's 100 years old.
3: Gene
9: Shalit, C-H... E-L-I-T, I think, or
3: something. Yes, the guy with the funky glasses.
9: Yeah, actually had a big,
3: if you'd
9: mustache,
3: said that, I'd have known it.
9: Yeah.
3: Gene Shalit. I'd be daggone.
9: 100 years old.
3: That's about right.
9: I am right.
3: I tell you. Well, I mean, you thought it was 31. It's got 32 right there on the paper. Well, on this date in 1995, O.J. Simpson struggled to don a pair of gloves, that is. Murder trial that prosecutors said were worn the night Simpson's ex-wife Nicole and her friend Ronald Goldman were murdered. Now, defense attorney Johnny Cochran, he said this. What was the famous line that the man did said? He did say what?
12: O.J. Simpson in a knit cap from two blocks away is still O.J. Simpson. It's no disguise. It's no disguise. It makes no sense. It doesn't fit. If it doesn't fit, you must acquit.
3: See, there you go. And that is not what happened. All right, my friends. So there you go. 1995 when that happened.
9: Well, let's just go to the famous people birthdays.
3: Yay. You didn't want to talk about Spurs, did you? Like the Spurs.
9: I don't care.
3: Spurs
9: lost to the Knicks over the weekend, so Spurs, that's over too.
3: But Spurs belong to our cowboy Jerry.
9: Oh, well, 2003, the Spurs beat the Nets 88-76. 77, excuse me.
3: You have to.
9: In game 6 to win the NBA championship. Knicks beat the Spurs over the weekend in game 5, and they're the NBA champions. So that's over. Hockey's over.
3: Tristan will be happy this afternoon, y'all. He'll be all two pieces. He won't know what to do with that on the beach program at 12 o'clock.
9: Are you a Knicks fan?
3: He's a Hurricane.
9: Oh, that's a big Hurricanes fan.
3: Every time he comes in, got a Hurricane memorabilia, Merc, as people say. Singer Ruby Nash Garnett of Ruby and the Romantics, 92 today. Guitarist Leo, my eyes won't squint, that's Nicocelli. Of the Meters is 80.
9: Simon Callow is 77.
3: I forgot he played Amadeus. That was a crazy movie. Singer Russ Hitchcock of Air Supply is 77. Singer Steve Walsh of Kansas, he's carrying on his wayward son, 75.
9: I wonder if Russell Hitchcock's all out of love.
3: Jim
9: Belushi. Jim Belushi is 72.
3: Well, somebody's knocking, according to country singer Terry Gibbs, is 72 today.
9: Julie Haggerty, she's 71. Polly Draper is also 71.
3: We got guitarist Brad Gills of Night Ranger, Sister Christian, is 69 today.
9: Eileen Davidson, ooh, Young and the Restless and Days of Our Lives, two bangers. She's 67. Helen Hunt is 63.
3: Helen, how you doing, Hunt? Drummer Scott Rudenfield of Queensryche is 63 today. Guitarist Tony Ardeno of Hello and Welcome to the Show, River Road, 62.
9: I'll take the next one. That's your girl.
3: I don't think so. You better leave this woman alone. Now, Courtney Cox of Friends, she cannot be 62. That makes me 55. Dog. Michael Britt of Lone Star is 60. He's almost there. No, he's already there. Drummer Rob Mitchell of Sixpence None the Richer is 60, and rapper Ice Cube is 57 today.
9: Not to be confused with Ice-T.
3: Mm-hmm.
9: Actor Leah Remini is 56. Jake Bussey is 55.
3: That's all I see.
9: Oh, you're not going to do trombone player T-Bone Willie of Save Ferris? T-Bone Willie.
3: I didn't have any of his albums.
9: Every person in that band's named after a piece of meat.
3: Probably.
9: Sirloin Jones. And all that. Oh, how about we're going to play this group too later, aren't we? Dryden Mitchell, singer of Alien Ant Farm.
3: He's Ron 50. Didn't bring me the disc yet. He's still listening to the lyrics on
9: it. Alien Ant Farm. They got one song there that they.
3: Oh, Imagine Dragons.
9: Ant Farm.
3: No, Ant Farm. You're thinking about the Disney show, man.
9: No, the Alien Ant Farm's got an I'm going to look up. I've not been doing discographies. So I'm going to look up Alien Ant Farm's discography. They've got one song. Smooth Criminal.
3: Oh, yeah, they did that. Yeah, the heavy version of that thing.
9: Wonder. Boy, that's it.
3: Yeah, that's it right there. Well, that's going to wrap that up, my friend.
9: Today in history, Casey Kasem passed away on the state in 2014. You
3: took my thunder, man.
9: America's anyway, top 40.
3: Anyway. We got them. We got the, as you say, who, what?
9: The man of the best. Got a good list of people coming up and an anniversary to start the week off. So we're on both sides of the fence here, birthdays and anniversaries.
3: Brought to us today by Stott Communications. I'm going to hit this first, though. Nissan of Clinton time. It is 8:01. 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

0: 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Need my music.
1: Crank
0: Happy
1: it
0: birthday.
1: Up.
0: What?
1: Crank it oh, up. Man.
0: Happy birthday to the following Samson celebrities. Have a great day to your birthday here today. And again, the anniversary coming too. Jace Brandon Peterson celebrates today. So does Trevor Pope and Gail Reber. Lauren Smith, we wish you happy birthday today. Same goes out to Pauline Tindall and Jeffrey too. Tanya Wright, happy birthday, Tanya. Hope you have a great day today. Same to Leanne Yancey, Gloria Hudson, and Linda Matthews. Eva Evans, double E as Pat would say. Happy birthday to you, Eva. We wish happy birthday to Mary Hobbs and Donna Cox. And if you know Ellen Faircloth, well, tell her happy birthday. We wouldn't mention her name if it wasn't her birthday. We might, I guess. But that's it's her birthday today, so tell her happy birthday. Tell her birthday to Donna Bass. And lastly, Phyllis Benton Horn celebrates today. Happy birthday, Phyllis. And one anniversary, Jessica and Timothy Register celebrate their anniversary today. Happy anniversary, Jessica and Timothy, and many more to come. Happy birthday and happy anniversary to all the super people we just named and anybody else who happens to be celebrating it today. We wish you'd let us know. We'd put your name on our list. Anyway, celebrate your own special way because it's your birthday or your anniversary. And again, if you want it mentioned later on another day, whenever it is the right day, if you'll email info@oldies1170.com, well, we'll tell everybody.
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8: It is time for the weather. Well, let me take a look at the stats here for us now. That's sad. I declare, Jeff, I think I knew that, but then you just kind of confirmed it, I think, with the guy there. All right. Sun got up this morning at 6 o'clock. And we'll set today around 8:30. We're looking at the length of visible daylight will be 15 hours and 29 minutes. The length of day will be 14 hours and 29 minutes. Tomorrow will have 16 seconds longer of a day than today. Now, the numbers for yesterday were 99 for the high and 70 for the low. So go back to our synopsis real quick here. There's no warnings, watches, or any special weather statement. We have had some rain, so that cuts down on the increased fire danger. But I did see a terrible fire. I want you all to be very careful. Even though we've had some rain, it's going to turn dry again. So keep that in mind as you plan for your summertime activities. A couple of things to be mindful of is to keep the put out your fires for sure. All right, so our synopsis just simply says nothing has changed. We do have a chance of isolated showers that can't be ruled out south and east Tuesday and Wednesday. But most of the time, the places are going to be pretty dry. A much better chances of showers and thunderstorms comes in late Thursday into Friday ahead of this next cold front. So potentially hazardous heat likely into Thursday. So see, we're getting back to the hot days again. So this week's forecast, today through Friday, we'll call it sunny. Today's high around the low 90s. And then on tonight, we'll have part of the cloudy skies. Hold on a second. I want to enlarge that because that's not, no way in the world to read that. There you go. Today, low 90s. Tonight's low will be around the upper 60s. Then on Tuesday, mostly cloudy with a high there around the upper 80s. Tuesday night, we'll have a small chance of a shower, about a 20% chance of rain Tuesday night. And again on Wednesday, Tuesday night low will be around the upper 60s and the low 90s for the high on Wednesday. Now, we'll look at Wednesday night through Thursday, clear and hot. The low Wednesday night around the mid-70s. We get into Thursday, we're going to be back up in the upper 90s for the high there. On Thursday night, we'll call it cloudy with a chance of showers and thunderstorms, mid-70s, and a 40% chance of rain there. Then on Juneteenth for Friday, we'll call it 70% chance of showers. Man, I hope it don't rain on the Juneteenth. It's Friday.
9: It's inside.
8: It's all inside. It's all going to be inside.
0: I think it's because it's talking about swag bag.
8: Check the thing. Yeah, that's true. That's right.
9: Yeah.
8: So most of it's going to be inside. Don't they have some outdoor vendors and things and trucks, food trucks, I think? But anyway, Juneteenth celebration out at the Sampson Agri Civic Center on Friday. And that's going to be a high around the low 90s again, 70% chance of showers and thunderstorms on Friday and Friday night. Friday night's low will be around the upper 60s. 76 now, humidity is at 100%, and there's your forecast here on the Jukebox Morning Show. All right. What's it say? It said, we got you out of order again.
0: Well, no, just
8: I did that Friday for you.
0: No.
8: I did Friday. I did. I was going through them. I was like, put them back in order, fly. Nope.
0: Live music, local vendors, culture and community, historical references. But I just know it said in the news, in the article on the SI, it said that the first 250 or 200 that entered got a free. So I'm assuming most of it's going to be inside.
8: A free gift?
0: That's what it said, free swag for the first 200 or 250 that entered. You didn't listen to the news? Come on, man.
8: Well, you and I were talking about other stuff to do for this week.
0: I did the news, I don't remember.
8: So there you go, see? All right, well, that's going to wrap the weather up for us here on the Jukebox Morning Show on Oldies 1170.
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0: That's right, because it's all been fed to him. It's new beats here on 1170 Bread and Butter. Yes, indeed. Well, Jeff, did you know that in 2025, Americans have watched 33 billion minutes of Star Wars? That's information you need to know. And I couldn't stand it. I just couldn't stand it and couldn't wait to share it with you.
1: Watched the whole Star Wars movie all the way through. Hey, how about
0: you,
1: that?
0: What'd you say?
1: Never watched the whole Star Wars movie all the way through.
0: Okay, well, your mic is off for 30 minutes. You are grounded for 30 minutes, young man. Daggone, really, seriously, no Darth Vader at all? You're Star Trek or Star Wars?
1: Oh, Star Trek. I'm all over Star Trek. Good. But, yeah, I didn't get into Star Wars. I've never watched. I watched parts of one because somebody might be at somebody's house and they had it on, but me seeking one out, no. You mentioned E.T. the other day. I know you were talking about E.T. I remember in the history. I think I was out that one day. And that's another movie I've never seen before either. Never
0: really?
1: Never watched E.T.
0: Dude.
1: Not a movie fan.
0: We're all getting the feel of it. That vibe is coming across real strong.

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1: 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Again, that's 910-260-2151. 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
4: We're trying to decide what we want to do next, and we're sorry about that. We didn't mean to leave you hanging there, buddy. Oh, yeah, I see what you're saying now, Jeff. I got you. Okay.
5: Yeah.
4: Bing. That's one. We're trying to also pick out our you done with this, just one?
5: Oh, yeah, Sam. But, it's like last week we had the third man theme again because it was number one for 11 weeks, so you can't bypass it. We didn't play it, though, because that song was not very good. But theme from Moulin Rouge is pretty good.
4: Whoa, man.
5: So maybe we can play that one again. What?
4: Whoa, don't be talking bad about music.
5: Well, I'm not, but it wasn't. That song wasn't good. It's the Armadeus of the 1950s.
4: I would not want to take anybody's blessing away, but I ain't going to tell you who did it. But Thursday or Friday, one of those days last week, somebody said, they hollered my name, and I was like, looked around, and said, got you something. I was like, what the heck? Came in with two boxes of 45s.
5: Ooh.
4: And they were all listed on a loose leaf notebook paper. It was really cool. So I, this weekend, had me a 45 pate.
5: All right.
4: That thing's got, crazy beach music in it. Gone Fishing from Chairman of the Board. It even has our theme song for Tristan, the one that he picked, On the Beach. It's, there you go.
5: I'll bring the record player in.
4: Talk about. Yeah, I'm going to have to bring mine from home, so I think that one in yonder, the needle might be wore out on it. All those that skipped last time. Because the same ones, I played them at the house, they played fine. So I think the needle is gone.
5: Put a stylus in the budget. Think they'll put that on the budget?
4: Man, you'd be bit off by a whole new one in that.
5: Call a country store. See, used one. See if somebody's got a stylus they could sell us on the country store.
4: Jeff.
5: C-55 Bumpy Lane's got a stylus.
4: Well, they got that. Well, everybody's got something on there, that's for sure. Monday through Friday, 1 to 2:30, 1 to 2:30, Monday through Friday, country store. It's new used tires. Hey, what's today is?
5: That's well, I got five, so this will be quick.
4: Yeah, okay.
5: Clean your vents day today. Clean your vents day. Especially your dryer vent. Can't forget the dryer vent. That caused your house to catch on fire.
4: It will, won't it?
5: Yeah, that's pretty serious stuff. I got the equipment for that. Somebody needs a dryer vent cleaned out. Give me a call. I do have the actual equipment for that. That's the one.
4: What's the call, the service call?
5: Oh, I don't know.
4: $30. And then
5: Hostess pie. I'm pretty cheap.
4: Twinkie.
5: That's the one I clean. I said, yeah, I haven't cleaned the ones here where I live down there. I haven't cleaned them, so I've got it. Yeah. You know, you get this pole and you'll make the attachments. You put it on your drill and you go in there and in and out, move it in and out and all that. Sure. We did the one at home. We used to live here. Good night. Had a ton of stuff in it. Yikes. But clean it out down there and all. And then about 2 months after that, the HOA, we're going to have all the dryer vents cleaned because, you know, it's important. Yeah. And they're going to charge. I figured how much they're going to charge. Everybody has to pay so much. I said, I just cleaned mine. Well, it's not professional. I said, okay. Yeah, I'm not professional. I realize that. Well, then they came in, cleaned it all. And I go to dry some clothes, open up the door there. Jeez, boy, the dryer's kicking. Boy, it's hot in here. Uh-huh. So, you know, another time, same thing. Another time I had to stop the dryer halfway through because I get something or forgot to throw something in, who knows. Open it up, and there's this moisture on the inside. I thought, wait a minute. So I end up struggling because it's hard. You know, when I did it, I had a little dolly I borrowed from somebody to pull that. It's a washer-dryer combo out. So I struggled to get that thing out. Here the so-called professionals forgot to hook up the little vent hose back up to vent it to the outside. Ooh, the HOA got a nasty gram in the email. I paid for this. You're professionals.
4: Now tell me about these the washer dryer combos. Are those really?
5: Mine's good. Now again, you can actually fit a full size because I've seen people who've got rid of the combos and put a full size ones in there. But I like the combo because the only thing is you can't if you got a comforter or something, you're not going to be able to put it. You got something big, it's not going to go in there. It's too small for that. So the washer part.
4: About how many pairs of jeans could you put in there? About maybe four, five.
5: Oh, sure. Yeah. Well, one, I don't have jeans. We're going off on a trip. I don't have any jeans. I'll take some sweats. But khaki pants. I could throw five, six pair of khaki pants in there.
4: I would love to do that. Get the washer dryer combo and split the washer room into halves. One half a closet. And then that half be the washer and dryer.
5: You could,
4: but I don't know.
5: That's your space. If you get a washer dryer combo, you know what you could put there? 45s.
4: You know what, Jeff? That's a bad idea.
5: It would be because
4: if the washer leaked
5: or the heat from the dryer,
4: my 45s to melt.
5: Well, then you could put something else in there that wouldn't be affected by it, so you could take that space for 45s.
4: Well, Jeff, my 45s are all together. If you separate them, I tell you, you can't separate them. You can't.
5: This segment was going to be quick. it's National Bug Busting Day. Bug busting. Doesn't say how. You're supposed to bug bust them.
4: Oh, it's on.
5: It's National Prune Day today also. For those people who need some help, it's National Prune Day today. Nature Photography Day today. Nature Photography. It was a nice sunrise this morning. I could have took a picture of that. Nature Photography Day today.
4: I have I call them tree cams. If anybody, I'm asking $30 for it. I paid $70 for the doggone thing. It wasn't really what I thought it was going to be. So if anybody wants it, $30. There it is.
5: A country store early.
4: Yep.
5: You looking for Bigfoot or something out at your place?
4: I was looking for, we don't talk about it. No, I was looking for squirrels because you could hear them running all over the house. I was like, I'm going to get a camera and watch them, you know, and I hooked it up, and you have to have the app. You have to subscribe to the app. You have to all this stuff, and I was like, it's not really what I thought it was going to be.
5: Too involved.
4: Yeah, a little bit for me anyway, but now if somebody who hunts a lot, they could probably hook that bad boy up out there and just, there you go.
5: Yeah, we've got Bigfoot sightings on your camera. Sold the video, grainy video. you could have kept tabs on your cat when you had your cat.
4: We got a Bigfoot in here, man. Come on, who's next?
5: Last one. Didn't say with who or how, but it's Sneak a Kiss Day today. Sneak a kiss.
4: That's all right.
5: Sneak a kiss. Well, if somebody's out there married, you know, sneak a kiss from.
4: If you're married, you shouldn't have to be sneaking the kiss.
5: Well, you know, you just come up and sneak a kiss real quick.
4: That is fine printed in the marriage counseling papers and all that stuff. That's like mandatory. And when the kisses stop, you have to do something about that.
5: Jack, you're dead. Louis Jordan.
4: You need to do something about that. You start buying some flowers, some candy, cleaning the house, you know, do something about that. And get them kisses back, man.
5: You used to get a Hershey kiss. Oh, those are good.
4: Well, you could buy those and share them with her. And then she might really throw down some real kisses. You know what I'm saying?
5: There you go. That's a plan.
4: How you doing? Joey Tribbiani does not belong on the show. All right. Deacon Jones time, 8:28, 11:70. Jukebox.
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5: Bam. All right, got it. Bottom of the hour, top of the charts. Caught it. 50s today. 1953 and 1956. Well, 1953, we already played this one before because it was number one for so long. The song from Moulin Rouge, Percy Faith. So if you want to hear that one, you have to go back. You have to get the replay. I think are we on YouTube? Have to get the show from May 11th. We did that one, so we're not doing it again. So sorry. So we'll do 1956. 1956, Moonglow, theme from Picnic. Morse Stoloff, the second of 2 weeks at number one. Morse. Let's hear from Morse. Bottom of the hour, top of the charts, 50 style here. Oldies 1170.

0: And that's what I want to be. Well, I think that's what everybody would like, a little bit extra in there. Make a count for sure. You know, there's a song in the beach music charts. It's called Easy Coming Out, Hard Going In. The song is about a man who left home and he had his fun. Now he was trying to get back into the house. It was easy leaving, easy coming out of the house, but it's hard going back in the house. Well, a lot of people want to switch that around and jump. Well, anyway, Bob said one time, he said, that song reminds me of my bank account. I was like, yeah, that's about right, man. But man, Tristan Lee, Tristan the Music Man Lee will be here this
1: Lee,
0: afternoon.
1: The man of music, Tristan, or his name is, something like that.
0: Tristan will be here this afternoon, y'all, 12 to 1 with we'll get on right the beach. Then. And he'll be all excited. The Canes won the Stanley Cup.
1: Mm-hmm. Yeah, so he'll be our live remote from the parade this Saturday, calling in at 11 o'clock.
0: That's right, Tristan. You get to work this Saturday, and I get to go to the parade, man. I didn't go to a single game. I won't like you, man. I didn't get to pay them thousands of dollars seats get to go to the games. You didn't go. I'm just joking, y'all. But I tell you what, if we all had that kind of cash, I don't know that I'd use it on a hurricane ticket or not. I believe what I would do is, if I had that kind of money that I could afford to pay $1,000 a ticket or more, how much ever they were, I think I'd pay off all my debt, and whatever was left over, I would become the invisible man.
1: Buy some ice cream first, then become the invisible man.
0: Freak people out. You see a cup of ice cream and a spoon floating in the air. could you imagine being invisible, the stuff you would see? And then you could come back a couple of days later. Where you been? Oh, I took a vacation. And then you could ask them, hey, how was that pie you made the other night? How'd you do on that pie, man? Intuition.
1: That's right. There's a lot of Canes fans at the Las Vegas last night. I saw some highlights. And
0: that crazy.
1: I was listening to it on the radio. And first goal was scored, and I thought, Las Vegas just scored? That was just such a big roar from the crowd. But that was Carolina fans.
0: Yes, sir.
1: Obviously,
0: buddy.
1: Made their way out there.
0: Yes, sir. He's going to be on today, y'all. You watch out. Talk about a party. He had a party Friday. I think it was Friday, Wednesday or Friday. And hollered for me to come in here and dance and stuff. And then realized, you know, the last time you asked me to do this, it's the same shirt I had on the last time. He said, it must be your lucky shirt. I'm like, well, no, not really. Oh, my goodness gracious. Let's see here. What do we have? Tomorrow we have Judy Naylor from the hospital. Going to come back in and talk more about how you can become a volunteer at the hospital and what it takes to do that. And let's see. I want to say, did we just do an overview last time? And then she was going to pick a topic this week, I think.
1: Well, she wanted me to know what we were going to talk about next time, and I told her I'd shoot her some questions. I'd call her and shoot her some questions. I haven't thought of anything yet. I got to work on that today. She's going to leave her hanging. So, well, I got a couple things.
0: Do that. That lady, boy, she'll whoop up on you.
1: I can't have her whoop up on me. I got to be here Thursday to see Emily.
0: That's right. Oh, that's going to be an exciting time. This whole week's going to be busy. We appreciate y'all tuning in to the Jukebox Morning Show. Now, we've gotten today in history. We've got today is. We've covered our bottom of the hour, top of the charts, and it's Monday. Anything else you want to share? I think what I would share with people is tires are looking kind of rough there, aren't they? My front one is. I got to do something about that. I had a dream last night that it busted and I was in an accident. Of course, some of y'all, you were just doing you sure it was a dream blind? Yeah. Well, it ain't going to happen if you do this.
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6: I've heard people say that too much of anything is not good for you, baby. But I don't know about that. There's many times that we've loved and we've shared love and made love. It doesn't seem to me like it's enough. It's just not enough, baby.

0: 45s.
1: That's us, the Jukebox Morning Show. We play the 45s occasionally. Occasionally. We actually play the skip mix versions. That's what we
2: skip mix. Keep you guessing.
1: That's right. That's right.
2: When and if it's going to skip.
1: That's right. That's right. That's right. That's right.
2: You want me to come over and knock you?
1: Yeah. Just move my arm to the left a little bit and you'll be all right. Oh, man. Tommy the Fly alongside the old guy over there.
2: Old guy. Yeah, I feel like I'm tired, but I need a nap.
1: We felt, look, man, there's a cartoon. I can't finish all that's in the cartoon because some of it was kind of inappropriate, but some of it was pretty funny. The guy sitting next to me says, I'm 87. Everything in me aches. He says, I can't hardly see. He goes on and on and lists all this stuff. And his buddy sitting beside him grinning ear to ear. All he's holding is a cane. And he says, well, I'm 87 too, and I feel like a newborn baby. He said, really? He said, yeah. No teeth, no hair. And you keep right on going and going and going and going. And then at the end of it, he says, and I'll be right back. He's carrying a pair of underwear with him.
2: Holding a sippy cup.
1: Yep, holding a sippy cup. Oh, man, that's great, David. Those little cartoons like that. Some of them, like I say, they got a little too far with them, but some of them are so funny, they stick with you from time to time. Well, Jeff, I have a question for you.
2: Uh-oh.
1: Are you going to be okay if I leave on the 10th in July?
2: You're on the 10th. That Friday and Monday.
1: And I'll come back on that Tuesday. Are you going to be all right?
2: Well, you're going to be all right next week when I'm out the whole week.
1: I'm on. You're going to be gone the whole week?
2: Yeah.
1: Nobody tells me nothing. No, I'm just kidding.
2: I'd be fly off. That's ever written down.
1: I tell you what. I know two or three people would love to sit in here with me. And that's all right if they want to. They can come on. I don't care.
2: And you're off Tuesday the 30th, too, of June.
1: Oh, yes. Oh, most mixed up mess ever seen in my life. I tell you what. After this one, I need your... I've got my map set now, the GPS. I found the setting. It says avoid the tolls.
2: That's a good route.
1: I may have to ride around a bunch of places I don't want to go down or whatever, back roads or whatever, but if it's going to save me $25, I'm going to do it. You know what I'm saying, too? Yep, I got to call them and take care of that, too. I don't want to come take my license.
2: Oh, I'll pay that, yeah, because you got stuck on 540 there.
1: Yeah, I didn't even, that was so stupid. I'm like, there's no sign. I kept seeing a toll sign, and all I could think in my head was, you're going to get stopped up here, and you're going to have to pay, to go through. And I'm like, what? That's not right.
2: That's the old antiquated way. If you've got toll booth, now you just...
1: Yeah, now it's toll.
2: Everything's just got those things. They just shoot your license plate.
1: That lady said, as long as I paid it by the end of June, I was okay. I said, okay, I'm going to take your word.
2: Did you ride the whole road or part of it?
1: It was 20-something bucks
2: rode the whole road.
1: She said, I was seen on this road, and I was like, you got to be kidding. That's not right. It's not even my car. She gave my license plate. I was like, there you go. That's
2: they get your license plate. They get it all. Yeah.
1: She was funny, though. I said, I'll tell you what. If it will shut y'all up, I'll pay you right now with a dime. Will that help? And she laughed. And she goes, you have until the end of June. You're okay. I'm like, I'm just telling you now. What's your name again? What's your badge number?
2: Yeah, just avoid, if you don't get told, just avoid anything that says 540 on it. That's the road. So don't get on 540.
1: But if it's got a 7 on it, it's perfect.
2: Anything else, if you're 541, you're good. But if it's 540, you're going to be paying a toll on that left side. Or if it's Route 540, now I-540 north of Raleigh, Interstate 540 is not toll. But if it's a state route 540, that's a toll road. So stay off that one.
1: That's wrong. That's just wrong.
2: And if you don't want the toll.
1: A tron.
2: I give him a transponder. Cuts it like a half. Be like $12.50. If you
1: I won't pay nothing. I pay enough as it is for the potholes. Ride right on them.
2: It's a nice road. That 540 is a nice toll. That's a toll road, but it's nice, boy.
1: I remember.
2: And it does save a lot of time. If depending on when you go up through Raleigh, if there's accidents
1: That's how come I'm leaving that day so early.
2: Only about 4 in the morning.
1: I ain't doing this mess, man. I'm like, you know what? if it takes me an extra 2 hours to get there to avoid that again.
2: What time's your appointment?
1: I think it's like 4 o'clock. No, I don't know. I think 1 o'clock, I think it is.
2: But you should be all right. Yeah, that time of the day. Now, coming back, depending how long you're up there, you might get in the mess. But going up that time of day, you'll be good.
1: Well, I'm trying to avoid the tolls, you understand?
2: I'm saying you'll be good. The I-40 going up through there to get to Durham. You're in Durham, right?
1: You're not Chapel Hill.
2: Yeah. No, Chapel Hill. Either way, I-40 won't be bad. You're going to be up there about 10 something, 11 o'clock. You'll be good.
1: It won't be busy, but my thing is trying to avoid those tolls.
2: Well, the only reason why it shoots you there is because if you that time you hit the tolls, you probably had to go up early in the morning, wasn't it? And a lot of times early in the morning, I-40, particularly between Raleigh and Chapel Hill, Durham, is just slam jammed. And even the beltway, if it goes around Raleigh, if you accents and all, so it will, because having to take other people up there, myself, we would hit it, and a lot of times it would redirect you to I-5 to the toll 540, because it's going to save so much time because there's so many accidents or whatever on I-40 that you'd be stuck in traffic for a long time. You should be, again, 1 o'clock appointment, you'll be all right. I guarantee
1: that's it. Two people say guarantee.
2: No, I guarantee it. I
1: just reported. Somebody asked me this weekend about it. I said, why don't you just call Ken over there at the National Weather Service? He or Nick Petro will fix you right up. You ask them. Don't ask me nothing.
2: But you won't get stuck. It won't direct you to that because you'll be.
0: You really don't think so?
2: Nah, you'll be good.
1: 77 right now. Heat index is 78. 100% humidity.
2: Again, where do you have to go? Manning Road or where are you going up there?
1: I have to go back and read all that email, and there's probably 20 emails on top of the one I received.
2: I just don't understand
1: why I'm having to go back again. If the doctor didn't see anything, why am I going back? I mean, what did they miss? They didn't tell me, but they didn't see it, but they didn't tell me. I told the woman on the phone, I seriously did, y'all, and I'm not boasting in this whatsoever. I said, listen, I'll take the miracle. I mean, I'm all for that. So why am I having to go back?
2: See, go 101. If you go to Manning Trail, like right now it shows I-40 is the fastest. Yeah. It's an hour 32. If you hit the toll road, it's an hour 44. But again, if you go early in the morning, a lot of times they'll tell you it sees you to the toll road just because there's all the mess that's going on I-40. It's quicker that way. So, just put in there you don't hit any tolls, and they'll shoot you to wherever.
1: That's right. Stupid is what it is. All right, partly sunny today with a high around the low 90s. We'll have cloudy skies tonight, upper 60s for the low, and then tomorrow high around the upper 80s. Earlier they were talking about upper 90s. I thought, well, that's tomorrow, but Thursday is when the heat will return on Thursday. Upper 80s for the high tomorrow. Tuesday night we'll have a low around the upper 60s and 20% chance of rain there. All right. Current temperature 77 with the heat index 78 and humidity around 100%. The house should be fairly cool when I get home. You don't want to do around here. All right, well, the North Carolina News Network's on the way. We'll take the 9 o'clock one, and we will reconvene here just after 9 with Oldies and Beach, and then 9:30 Country, and then 10:30 Southern Gospel, and boy, just all kinds of variety of programming and music here on Oldies 1170. Jeff's going to leave, ain't going to tell y'all bye or nothing. Dang.
2: Have a great day.
1: Thank you. Much better, mister. And you better mean it, too. Nissan of Clinton time, 9 o'clock, 1170.
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4: NCN News. I'm Mike Riley. North Carolina Attorney General Jeff Jackson joined 22 other state attorneys general calling on congressional leaders to restore supplemental nutrition assistance program benefits and eligibility protections in the upcoming farm bill that were impacted by the One Big Beautiful Bill Act. Sidney Bloom is chair of the North Carolina Farmers Market Network and tells WTVD.
5: It's actually a really significant part of farmers market income. Some of our records show that 20% of sales at North Carolina farmers markets are coming from SNAP EBT.
4: The United States and Iran have reached an initial agreement that would extend their shaky ceasefire and lead to the reopening of the Strait of Hormuz. But significant challenges remain to ending the war, including whether Israel will continue its offensive in Lebanon. AP correspondent John Lester reports that the G7 summit this week will focus on the hope for reopening of the Strait of Hormuz.
6: Top of the list of priorities for G7 nations is reopening the Strait of Hormuz so that oil and gas from the Persian Gulf can flow out again to world markets. France and Britain have a proposal to help with that. They are offering warships that could help escort tankers through the strait and also get rid of any mines.
4: Greenville Police Chief Richard Tindall has announced his retirement this morning. Tindall was appointed chief in May of 2025. Dozens of black political caucus members heard from 10 of the candidates vying to be Charlotte's interim mayor on Sunday at St. Luke Missionary Baptist Church. Mayor Pro Tem James Mitchell was among them.
7: We have created a lot of momentum. We've worked on a lot of relationships. And 18 months for the 14th largest city, I'll be ready to go on day one.
4: The National Association of Realtors May Existing Homes report has been released. Bankrate principal analyst Ted Rossman.
8: It's a double whammy, especially for first-time buyers, because they don't have any equity to trade in. Prices are up. Mortgage rates are up.
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4: AP correspondent John Lester reports the G7 summit this week will focus on the hope for reopening of the Strait of Hormuz.
6: Top of the list of priorities for G7 nations is reopening the Strait of Hormuz so that oil and gas from the Persian Gulf can flow out again to world markets. France and Britain have a proposal to help with that. They are offering warships that could help escort tankers through the strait and also get rid of any mines. That proposal is expected to be discussed as part of wider talks on the Middle East, both at a leaders' dinner that kicks off the G7 this evening and through the next 3 days of talks to Wednesday.
4: Two men are dead following a shooting inside a Dollar General store in Whitaker's. An Ashe County Sheriff's Office reports 35-year-old Herbert Earl Lawrence and 32-year-old Wilbert Silver III are dead after a domestic dispute escalated into a shooting near the store. Nash County Sheriff Keith Stone.
10: A argument ensued. Gunshots were fired. After the gunshots were fired, one person was inside of the store and the other drove off and drove a short distance down the road to his daddy's business, got out of the vehicle, and then he collapsed in the roadway.
4: Bates County, Missouri Sheriff Chad Anderson says that 12 people died on a plane that crashed on a skydiving outing.
11: Today at 11:30 this morning, we had a plane crash on the property of the airport. We are treating that as a national or as a mass casualty. We want to be very clear, this is not a commercial airliner that has crashed. It's a local airplane that took off from our local airport.
4: Fire crews continue working to contain a large wildfire burning in Hyde County on the coast. According to North Carolina's Forest Service, the Rose Bay Canal Fire, grown to 662 acres, 35% contained. Mike Riley, NCN News.
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Fleetwood Mac, you say you love me, but you really don't. No, don't say that. Oh, man, Tommy the Fly here with you on the Jukebox Morning Show. Good Monday morning, everybody. Got country music coming up at 9:30, and then 10:30 till noon, we'll have Southern Gospel music. Then at 12, we'll have Tristan the Music Man Lee on

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0: And Charlie Dore, man, taking you back to 1980 and pilot of the airwaves here on 1170. It's 9:30. Time to switch it up. Put some country music in the mix here this morning on Funtime Oldies 1170 WCLN Clinton. Star TV, Hello 16. I call them the Sweet 16 myself. 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Hey, check this out. 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

0: Morgan, except for Monday. And Mark Chestnut in there as well with It Sure Is Monday around here on 1170.
1: 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The Oldies 1170 weather line.
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Hello, darling. Happy birthday. I've decided not to give you the present this year. In fact, I think it's about time I took some things away. I'd like to take away the suspicion that I know clouds your world at times by giving you some faith to hold on to, honey, whenever your hand is not in mine.

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And I'd like to take away some of those so-so kisses and replace them with ones that really say I love you. And I want to take away the doubt you sometimes have about my love by showing it more, much more than I've shown it lately. And then if someone should ask you what I got you for your birthday,

0: Keith Whitley, when you say nothing at all. Ben Skill there before that, doing the old Dolly Parton tune, I'll Always Love You. Tommy the Fly with you here. Yes, Bob, we are on. You come right on. I'll take care of that for you. And tell you what, I need to check something here. Let me check this right and make sure. Okay, all lined up. Okay, all right, good deal. The North Carolina News Network's on the way. Country music will continue at the top of the hour here on Oldies 1170. Half decent day today, don't you think? I think so. I mean, at least it's not 100 degrees, am I right? Yeah. We can look for more showers, though, towards the end of the week. Our forecast for today, tonight, and tomorrow, giving us a high today of about, I knew it was wrong earlier, it said upper 80s. I knew that couldn't be right. Low 90s today. We'll have a low tonight of about the upper 60s, and then tomorrow, upper 80s again for the high on Tuesday. Now, right now, overcast, 80 is the temperature, the heat index around 85, and the humidity is about 86% right here on Oldies 1170. I don't know, have they changed gas prices yet around the area? I know earlier this morning, somebody called Nasby Fly, hadn't gone out yet. What's the gas prices looking like this morning? Well, a day ago, I thought I'd take a ride. Don't do that. 3:45, and then an hour ago, they're still around 3:45. That's on both sides of the town for the GG. The USA is reporting 3:45, and let's see, where else do we have anything lower than that? Well, we have a 3:47. Depends on, you know, what gas station you're closest to and how much gas you're going to need. That's where you sort of almost have to either do two things, either ride out the storm to the next gas station or, you know, bite the bullet and just take the, take the gas price as it is where you're at. Our range of gas prices for this area go 34 cents apart from 3:45. To 3.79, so you're not too bad either way, but hey, at least it's not 3.90 something, right? I mean, come on, we got to count a blessing somewhere where we get a blessing. You know what I'm saying, do you? Yes, Andy. Well, don't forget now. 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
2: NCN News, I'm Mike Riley. The United States and Iran reached an initial agreement early today that would extend their shaky ceasefire and reopen the Strait of Hormuz. But challenges immediately loom, including Israel insisting it would hold on to land seized in Lebanon as it battles Hezbollah. Meanwhile, President Donald Trump is making his way to the French Alps today for the Group of Seven summit. And AP correspondent John Lester reports.
3: The tentative new deal to end the Iran war is also something of an opportunity for Washington's allies here in Europe. France, Germany, and other nations were frozen out when U.S. and Israeli forces began the bombardments of Iran in February. The allies said they weren't consulted and they refused to fight in the conflict. That angered U.S. President Donald Trump.
2: Low water levels caused by the ongoing drought in North Carolina have prompted boat ramp closures at Lake Norman near Charlotte. Boater Tristan Pierce told Fox 46.
4: The water's pretty shallow. I had some spots actually almost bottomed out at one point. So it's definitely some normal routes were cut off. Couldn't really go all the routes I wanted to just because of the water level.
2: Most people can't imagine losing a home to a hurricane, but one Western North Carolina couple has now lived through that nightmare twice, one for Katrina and one for Helene. Rosalind and Rick Massaro are living in a trailer right now. Rosalind tells WLOS in Asheville.
5: We were in our 20s the first time this happened. Now we're in our 50s, so it's a little harder.
2: Within 6 months, the federal government's new work requirement rules for Medicaid must be adopted by North Carolina. Maddie Domi with Protect Our Care says,
6: when you think about people who maybe English isn't their first language, they might not have steady internet access, people working multiple jobs, it's very, very easy to fall through the cracks and lose their Medicaid coverage.
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0: All right, Nissan of Clinton time now. 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Now, that's... I just sat here thought about it. Think about it. 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Or, well, I guess you could do it online, but I don't know how Google works much anymore. 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That's just, well... That old phrase that used to say, they have an app for that. 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Tommy the Fly with you here on the Jukebox Morning Show. We're running country music from now to 10:30. So stay close around here. Your requests are always welcome, y'all. 592-1170. Show enough. We did some Mark Chestnut. How about we throw in some... Shenandoah music. There you go. That'll work. Kick it off, fellas.

Good old Charlie Pride, he done wore out his graces with her. Good gracious. I don't think she's in love with you no more, Pride, I declare. Man, oh man. I bet you those that were there the last time at the Country Music Awards when they first, well, some of them might have been the first and the last time they met Charlie Pride, but I bet they were sad to hear just a few weeks after that show he passed away. They say that he had gained, or not gained, but he caught COVID during that time, and you know, I dread that. Man, oh man, what a great artist. May not have had any new material out in years, but still, just a great artist. I saw him in concert one time. That was great. It was great, I'm telling you. Oh man, Tommy the Fly here with you. Want some more country? All right, well, hold on. I think I'll throw some here in the real world for you. Alan Jackson, 11-7. Stick around, we'll have a laughter party here in a little bit with Jerry Clower on 1170 Radio.

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4: Most everybody in this great country has heard my story about the coon hunt. I want to review it with you just for a moment and get you up to date if by chance you hadn't heard it. Because this whole nation is worried about John Eubanks, what's up in that tree. They are worried about him, and John squalling and bellering and asking for some help. And I left him up in that tree when I told my last story. And I said, Mr. Barron, that thing's eating John up. What in the world are we going to do? And I commenced a squalling. John was a first cousin of mine. And I'd wipe them tears, and I squalling, and I said, Mr. Barron, let's do something. That thing's eating John up. Four of the dogs had done got scared and left and went to the house. Mr. Barron said, boys, we have got to do something. I don't know nothing to do except see can we make enough a racket here on the ground to get that thing's attention and maybe it'll turn John loose and jump out of that tree. He said, you boys twist them dogs' ears, make them howl. Scream hysterical. Jerry, you get a hold to that muscadine vine over there and commence to snatching it and screaming to the top of your voice. I'll holler loud as I can and shoot this pistol six times. And maybe that thing will turn John loose. Folks, that thing not only jumped out of that tree, but it whooped every dog on the ground. Tore both britches legs out of Mr. Barron's overhauls and run off. We ain't never hunted in that neck of them woods ever again. Come on down, John. That thing's gone. Come on down, John. That thing's gone. John started easing down that tree. That old sweet gum rosin was getting in them places where that thing had clawed him.

0: said, Mama, Mama, come here quick. 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We got a Dr. John. Something has eat him up. My mother scrapped up all of the medication she could find in our shotgun modest home, brought it out there and set it down on the porch by John, and all she brought was black draught and 3-6s. I said, Mama, John don't need to swallow nothing. We need to daub something on him. We finally loaded John up in a pickup truck and took him over to Liberty, Mississippi, and the late Dr. Quinn sewed John up, and John lived to hunt again.
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3: 1170. Breaker 19, this here's a rubber duck. You got a copy on me, Big Ben? Come on. Yeah, 10-4, Big Ben, for sure, for sure. By golly, it's clean clear to Flagtown. Come on. Yeah, it's a big 10-4 there, Big Ben. Yeah, we definitely got the front door, good buddy. Mercy sakes alive, looks like we've got us a convoy.
4: It was the dark of the moon on the 6th of June in a Kenworth pulling logs. Cab over Pete with a reefer on and a Jimmy hauling hogs. We is heading for Bear on I-10 about a mile out of Shaky Town. I says, Pigpen, this here's a rubber duck and I'm about to put the hammer down.

0: quarter, back off them hogs. Good, 10-4, about 5 miles or so. 10, roger, them hogs is getting intense up here.
1: By the time we got into Tulsa Town, we had 85 trucks in all. But they's a roadblock up on the Cloverleaf, and them bears is wall to wall. Yeah, them Smokies as thick as bugs on a bumper. They even had a bear in the air. I says, calling all trucks, this here is the duck. We about to go a-hunting

0: on that Big Ben? Negatory, Big Ben. You're still too close. Yeah, them hogs are starting to close up my sinuses. Mercy sakes, you better back off another 10.
1: Well, we rolled up Interstate 44 like a rocket sled on rails. We tore up all of our swindle sheets and left them setting on the scales. By the time we hit that shy town, them bears was getting smart. They'd brought up some reinforcements from the Illinois National Guard. There's armored cars and tanks and jeeps and rigs of every size. Yeah, them chicken coops was full of bears, and choppers filled the skies. Well, we shot the line, we went for broke, with 1,000 screaming trucks, and 11 long-haired friends of Jesus in a chartreuse microbus.
0: Here, rubber duck, just sodbuster, come on there, yeah, 10-4, sodbuster, listen, you want to put that microbus in behind that suicide jockey? Yeah, he's hauling dynamite, and he needs all the help he can get.
1: Well, we laid a strip for the Jersey Shore, prepared to cross the line. I could see the bridge was lined with bears, but it didn't have a doggone dime. I says, Pigpen, this here's a rubber duck. We just ain't gonna pay no toll. So we crashed the gate doing 98. I

0: York, Big Ben. What's your 20?
1: Omaha.
0: Well, they ought to know what's good at them honks out there for sure. Well, mercy sakes, good buddy. We're going to back on out here, so keep the buttons off your glass and the bears off.

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7: All right, y'all, I got to get on out of here and help these gentlemen here. Y'all have a great day, everybody. I'll see you back here in the morning on the Jukebox Morning Show on Funtime Oldies at 1170. Here we go. We're going to do this right here and give it over to Wayne Weeks. In the meantime, y'all have a great day. Don't be flat. Don't be sharp. Just be natural.
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0: 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Great is your faithfulness. 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

0: My friends, we never know when life will take a sudden turn. You could be here 1 minute and gone the next. Don't let life catch you off guard. 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In other words, it died. Think about it, my friends. You are that machine. Do you have coverage on you? Give me a chance to help eliminate that uncertainty. I will find a plan that will fit your need and one that you can afford for you and your family members. That's Wayne Weeks with Woodman Life, 308 Vance Street, 596-2334. Don't let that long black train come after you without being prepared.
1: Long black train.
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1: 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Again, that's 910-260-2151. Come see what Terra Cottage Farm Nursery is all about.

0: NCN News. I'm Mike Rayleigh. The United States and Iran have reached an initial agreement today that would extend their shaky ceasefire and reopen the Strait of Hormuz. But there are complications. Jet Zero is set to break ground today on its massive manufacturing campus at Piedmont Triad International Airport near Greensboro, marking a major milestone for a project expected to bring more than 14,000 jobs to North Carolina. North Carolina U.S. Senator Ted Budd told those gathered.
1: I'm so proud to welcome the whole team here to PTI. You didn't just choose the number one state for business, Governor. You chose the home of the first flight to build the next generation of flight.
0: Britain's Prime Minister Keir Starmer says the nation will ban under-16s from using social media apps.
2: Today is a big moment for our country. This is a big step. Real change for our children and our future. Because today I can announce that the government will ban access to social media for all children under the age of 16.
0: The November elections are still more than 5 months away, but a longtime observer says there could be some changes in the races for the General Assembly. Tom Jensen of Public Policy Polling.
3: All of the Democrats who have regularly voted with the Republicans on veto overrides and sort of stymied both Governor Cooper and Governor Stein in their efforts to try to stop bad things from happening, those people all got defeated in the primary in March.
0: Summertime is for fun, travel, and recreation, but it's also a time for injuries. Dr. Hunter Schlepp is a pediatrician with Novant Health for Sight.
4: We start to see fractures. So we call summer fracture season, and because kids are on monkey bars.
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6: Nissan of Clinton's correct time, it is... Well, that news got over fast. It is 3 minutes, 2 minutes now to the before the hour of 11 o'clock. You're in 16, and Otis 1170 there, right here on the Courthouse Square, downtown Clinton. So glad you're with us, trying to play you some good music, taking a few requests, and playing some stuff that you haven't heard. If I don't get a request in, I try to slide a new one in there on you occasionally. We're so glad you're out there, though. It's been a beautiful day so far. Got a little rain yesterday, and some folks got a little wind that they didn't need. But anyway, that's the way life goes. Everything just goes. And anyway, the corn was glad to get the rain. I'm telling you, Dad, it looked so much better. Thinking about his grass grew about 2 inches last night. Anyway, we're glad you're with us, and we've got more coming your way right now on Otis 1170.

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10 minutes after the hour of 11 o'clock, the late, great Porter Wagoner, right here on Otis 1170, with He Took Your Place. A great song. Porter did a lot of good songs, and just always enjoyed seeing him, and got the chance to see him just, I guess it was about 20 days, I think it was 20-something like that, days before he passed away. We were out at the Opry in Nashville, Tennessee, and got a chance to see him when he passed away about 20 days later. Always enjoyed Porter. Back when I was growing up, as most of you know, we didn't have but three channels on the TV most of the time, but boy, we could get Porter Wagoner and the Wilburn Brothers on Saturday night. I think it kicked in about 5 o'clock. Boy, that was a fun time to get in there and get a shower and finish up what you'd done for the day and enjoy that good country music. And I guess that's why I say I'm born bred Southern style. Fried chicken, rice, and gravy, classic country, and gospel, Southern gospel. So, you know, that's it. Speaking of Nashville, I had a lot of folks on our last trip that we went to Pigeon Forge mentioned Nashville, Tennessee. Of course, most of you know we always do our Myrtle Beach trip Friday after Thanksgiving. We've got, I think we've already got 18 people on the list for that and already signed up. So if you're interested in that, you might want to go ahead and get your deposit in so you have a seat reserved. Company don't want you to miss out if you want to go, especially the folks that usually go with us. Don't forget now, it fills up fast and more people. We've been doing this, I think this will be 18 years, I believe. 18 or 19 year we've been doing this. So going back to the Nashville thing, though, a lot of folks on the trip said, boy, I'd love to go back to Nashville. So I took the liberty to call one of my tour guides out there that I really like, and some of you remember her, Miss Brenda Best. And I may play a song by her in a few minutes if I can find it. But she does a great job and said she would be glad to be a guide for us again if we went out there. She does a program at the Nashville Nightlife, and just a great girl and a great entertainer. So we may be putting something together for Nashville. I'm not sure any of you that think you might be interested in going. Come let me know. See if we got enough interest to go ahead and do it. If we don't have enough interest, I won't do it. But if we got enough that would like to go to Nashville, give me a call and say, hey, check into it. See what it costs, because I don't have any idea right now. Nothing at all. Don't have any idea, but we will check into it. If we get enough response, people that might be interested, we'll check into it for you.

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1: And the time is 16 minutes after the hour of 11 o'clock Southern Gospel time on the Courthouse Square, downtown Clinton. And I was speaking to Miss Brenda Best a while ago, our tour guide, the last time we went in Nashville, and what a great job she did for us. And got to know Brenda pretty well, and all of us did. All of us did, and we got to know Scam pretty well, too, on these phones, hadn't we? We cut this thing down, try to keep away some of you call. I can catch it, because some of you call me on a cell phone, but then the scammers call, too, so I'm going to have to turn it down, it looks like. But anyway, going back to Brenda, she a great young lady out there, and had a great testimony, had a lot of health issues and overcome them, and just a remarkable young lady, and she would be our tour guide if we went back out there. She said she would do that for us. And so I want to just play a song that she wrote. It's not necessarily Southern gospel. It's more of a, I guess you could call it an anniversary song, I guess. Listen to the words. I'm going to play it for you this morning. And it simply said, and I played it before, but it's been a while since I played it. It says, Golden Years, Miss Brenda Best.

0: Brenda Best from out of Nashville, Tennessee, does a program nightly with the Nashville Nightlife, and also does some guides, tour guides for us. And if we go back out there, we'll be using her again. And she has a great testimony. I won't share all that with you right now, but she's had a lot of struggles with health here in her life, and but God has blessed her, and she's got a beautiful voice, and that's a beautiful song, and that's just one of several she has written, and does a great job singing it. And we appreciate her so much, and so glad she's agreed to join us again. She's texted me Friday, emailed me Friday, said I'm so glad to hear from you. Said it's been a while. Said yes, we'd love to take your group back out here and take them around again and show them around and spend some time with you guys. She said we had such a great time, and we did. We had a ball when we went out there. So we'll check it out again and let you know. If any of you interested in Nashville, give me a holler. See how much interest we've got. If we got enough to go, we'll do it. Yes, we will.
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0: If I Go to Heaven, It's All Because of You, the newest inspirational country song from Nashville recording artist Brenda Biss. She released this in May of this year, May the 15th of 26, her newest song, If I Go to Heaven, It's All Because of You. Great song, great singer, does a great job. Her tour guide also.
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1: 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With our church news today, we got Vacation Bible School Kingdom Quest at the Owen Grove Pentecostal Free Will Baptist Church that started yesterday. We'll be running through Wednesday, June the 17th, 5:30 each evening till 7:45. Dinner will be served. That's 1085 Kitty Fort Road, Owen Grove Pentecostal Free Will Baptist Church. For more information, contact Hannah Brown at 910-305-3474. And don't forget, my friends, each and every Sunday, right here on Oldies 1170 at 6 a.m., it's the Michael Borkin program. 8 a.m., it's Sunday Morning Devotion with Greg Smith. 8:30 a.m., the Full Gospel Chapel Church with Sister Christine Kibbett. 9 a.m., the Plainview Pentecostal Free Will Baptist Church with Pastor Chubby Rabber. 9:30 is the Clinton Ministries Church with Reverend Larry Stansel. 10 a.m., the Singing Lewises with the Reverend David Lewis. 10:30 a.m., Elizabeth Missionary Baptist Church with Reverend John Hobbs. 11 a.m., the First Baptist Church with Reverend Ray Ammons. 12 noon is Charity Baptist Church with the Reverend Chris Butler. 1 p.m., the Clinton Family Worship Center with Pastor Lynn Blackburn. 2 p.m., Tomahawk Learning Center with Reverend Travis Sampson. 2:30 p.m., Living Proof Ministers with Brother Earl Dancy. 3 p.m., Michael Borkin program resumes and continues until 7 p.m. on Sunday night. And that, my friends, is our church news for today.

0: Fun time. Old is 1170 on the Courthouse Square, downtown Clinton. It is Southern Gospel time, and we hope you've enjoyed what we played for you. Try to get a little bit of a different things on for you this morning, and we love this this good Southern Gospel music and the different people singing. Everybody takes a song, sings it a little different, but they got their own niche they put on it, makes it sound so good.
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1: 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Be young, be foolish, and be happy.

All right, ladies and gentlemen, in case you haven't heard the news, last night was a big moment in North Carolina sports. Ladies and gentlemen, the Carolina Hurricanes have won the Stanley Cup in 2026. Let's go, ladies and gentlemen.

0: Also send that out to Miss Kim Nguyen, wishing her a happy birthday and a blessed one as well.
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All right, ladies and gentlemen, we are honored to debut a brand new release from the guys in the River Breeze Band. Appreciate Mr. Ronald Anderson and the guys from the River Breeze Band tuning in this afternoon. And please let me know what you guys think of this song. And who knows, we might have a potential hit on our hands, y'all.

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Want to hear Turn Back the Hands of Time?

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And y'all, other than the Canes winning last night, how about that rain we got yesterday evening? Y'all, I was so glad that we got it. Hopefully it helped out the farmers a little bit and, you know, cooled things down slightly. But hopefully we'll get some more soon. But have you ever seen the rain? I sure have.

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All right, ladies and gentlemen, before I play my last song for today, I want to thank everybody so much for tuning in this afternoon. I hope you all stay safe, healthy, and blessed. And to see you next time on the beach, cranking it up. Let's pack the place wall to wall and back to back.

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2: NCN News. I'm Mike Crayley. The United States and Iran reached an initial agreement early today that would extend their shaky ceasefire and reopen the Strait of Hormuz. British Prime Minister Keir Starmer.
3: This is a hugely significant moment. We have long called for de-escalation, and it is vital that all parties seize this opportunity to secure stability in the region and restore freedom of navigation in the Strait of Hormuz.
2: Jet Zero is set to break ground today on its massive manufacturing campus at Piedmont Triad International Airport near Greensboro. New North Carolina U.S. Senator Ted Budd told those gathered,
4: 14,500 jobs. It's not just a number in a press release. It's not just a number on a spreadsheet, even though that's great. But it's a lot of North Carolinians that are going to be waking up each and every morning to build the future of American aerospace right here in Greensboro.
2: The Carolina Hurricanes defeated the Vegas Golden Knights 3-0 to win the Stanley Cup at T-Mobile Arena in Vegas last night. Canes fan Curtis Crisco.
5: Anxiety. Just hoping for a win. Yep. As long as they play their game, I had no doubt they'd come out with a win tonight.
2: The 2026 edition of the Big Rock Blue Marlin Tournament in Morehead City brought a boost to local businesses. Nick Leach is director of operations for Morehead City Restaurant and tells WNCT.
6: This is really a time of year where we balance the regulars that come in. We love them year-round, and we kind of invite all the new tourists and visitors to Big Rock. But a great week for us.
2: Low water levels caused by the ongoing drought in North Carolina have prompted local ramp closures at Lake Norman near Charlotte. Towboat U.S. manager Robert Scott tells Fox 46.
7: My boats actively do about 1,300 calls a year. 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By the end of the day, we'll be in the 15 to 20 call range.
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2: AP correspondent John Lester reports the G7 summit this week will focus on the hope for reopening of the Strait of Hormuz.
10: Top of the list of priorities for G7 nations is reopening the Strait of Hormuz so that oil and gas from the Persian Gulf can flow out again to world markets. France and Britain have a proposal to help with that. They are offering warships that could help escort tankers through the strait and also get rid of any mines. That proposal is expected to be discussed as part of wider talks on the Middle East, both at a leaders' dinner that kicks off the G7 this evening and through the next 3 days of talks to Wednesday.
2: Two men are dead following a shooting inside a Dollar General store in Whitaker's. The Nash County Sheriff's Office reports 35-year-old Herbert Earl Lawrence and 32-year-old Wilbert Silver III are dead after a domestic dispute escalated into a shooting near the store. Nash County Sheriff Keith Stone.
11: A argument ensued. Gunshots were fired. After the gunshots were fired, one person was inside of the store and the other drove off and drove a short distance down the road to his daddy's business, got out of the vehicle, and then he collapsed in the roadway.
2: Bates County, Missouri Sheriff Chad Anderson says that 12 people died on a plane that crashed on a skydiving outing.
12: Today at 11:30 this morning, when a plane crashed on the property of the airport, We are treating that as a national or as a mass casualty. We want to be very clear, this is not a commercial airliner that has crashed. It's a local airplane that took off from our local airport.
2: Fire crews continue working to contain a large wildfire burning in Hyde County on the coast. According to North Carolina's Forest Service, the Rose Bay Canal fire, grown to 662 acres, 35% contained. Mike Rayleigh, NCN News.
0: This is WCLN 1170 in Clinton, North Carolina.
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15: All right, Dad. Woo, that was kind of loud. Let me turn my headphones down. Nissan of Clinton. Scared myself this time. Nissan of Clinton time. We've got 2 minutes after the hour of 1 o'clock. And guess what you have? You've got the Country Store on 1170. For the next hour and a half, the phone lines are open for you, my friends. 910-592-1170. That's 910-592-1170. 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It's never too early to get those nonprofit fundraisers and yard sales on the air. Whatever it is, if it's legal to have, we'll take it this afternoon on the Country Store and we'll do it all live on the air. So don't forget the number, 910-592-1170. 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We're going to take a quick break and hear from one of our sponsors, but we'll be back with the deals on the Country Store on Funtime Oldies, Star TV Channel 16, Oldies 1170, and the Oldies 1170 app. For over 50 years, North Carolina Marble and Granite of Clinton has provided heartfelt memorials, monuments, and signs that truly reflect the people, not their budget. A family-operated business, North Carolina Marble and Granite takes the time to help you find the perfect fit for your story. 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
15: All right. Ooh, Lord. 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Country Store, hi, you're on the air.
17: Yes. We have two female goats.
15: Ooh.
17: Free give away.
15: Free? Okay. Oh. And do they? Do you want them to go together? Or can
17: they? If they could be sold separate.
15: Okay.
17: Not sold. They
15: would give them away
17: separate.
15: Okay. Yeah. All right. And are they full size goats?
17: Paul, are they full size goats? They're full size. They're full size.
18: All right. Gotcha there.
17: About 2 years old, he said.
18: Oh. All right, sweetie. All right.
17: But they're full size.
18: You want anything else?
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18: That's for sale. Got you there.
17: A heavy duty.
18: Heavy duty.
17: Trailer.
18: All
17: and
18: right.
17: Telephone number 910-385-7222.
18: Hey, easy to remember. All right. We got you, darling. Thank you.
17: Thank you, Shirley.
18: All right. Bye-bye. I love starting the week and the show off with good deals, and it don't get no better than free, right? I tell you what, I'd like to go over there and grab some. I got some yard that needs to be handled. They've got not one, but two free goats. They're both females. They're about 2 years old. They're full-size goats, and they are both free to a good home, okay, or a good farm, good yard, whatever you got out there. Also, while you're looking, you may want to check out that trailer they have. This is a 5x8-foot heavy-duty trailer. Sounds like it's in good shape. It is for sale. Now, the trailer is for sale, but the goats, they're free. If you're interested in the goats or the trailer, write this number down, people. 910-385-7222. That's 910-385-7222. All right, here, I'm trying to get the phone reset here, so just give me a second. Sometimes it's a little grumpy on Mondays. All right, I did want to say, hey, we had a really good turnout, too, for the weekend. Saturday, really nice for those yard sales. And, yeah, it was warm, but it wasn't that bad. Had some really good deals out there. Country Store, hi, you're on the air. Oh, Lord, I hope I didn't do that. Are you there? Well, what happened on that one? We'll see if we can get that going again. All right, there we go. All right, we're going to try it again. Second time can be the charm sometimes. Country Store, hi, you're on the air.
19: Yeah, I got you this time.
18: All right, there we go. That was second time's a charm.
19: I'm getting used to this mess. Okay, I got a vehicle for sale.
18: Okay.
19: I got a 2003 Chevy Tahoe, two-wheel drive. It's parts out for only, parts only.
18: Yeah.
19: And it needs a transmission needs worked on a little bit.
18: There you go.
19: But other than that, the truck's in good condition. It'd take $1,500 for it if anybody interested in it.
18: Okay.
19: Okay. Next item I've got some rod and reels. I got some open face and some Zebcos and salt water and fresh water. I take $15 each for them. Is anybody doing any lead? Sinkers, goes fishing with them, stuff like
18: bottom
19: that.
18: Bottom fishing.
19: I've got some lead.
18: Okay.
19: You probably know what I'm talking about, don't you?
18: Oh, yeah.
19: You know what lead is.
18: All right.
19: And the next item I've got some chop saws. I don't get rid of this stuff, so I don't need it. I want to get rid of all of it. And I got three or four chop saws, and I'm asking $75 a piece for those. And I got two small drill presses that goes on the table, $40. And the big one, I've got a drill press. It's 8 foot with a belt driven. I'm asking $125 for it.
18: Okay.
19: All this stuff is for sale. I want to get rid of it. I don't need it no more. And I got stuff in the front yard. Anybody looking at it, I forgot to tell you.
18: Oh,
19: right,
18: yeah.
19: That I had it out there.
18: Nice. All right.
19: But I still got it out there in the front yard. Anybody want to come by and look at it and, buy something from me, I appreciate it because I need the extra money.
18: Okay. Yeah.
19: Okay. And I got some pecans. I got some pecans. $1 a pound. You get $1 a pound, you get a pound free.
18: Hey, not bad.
19: Get it out of my way because I'm tired of cracking them.
18: Gotcha.
19: 910-592-3738.
18: Thank you, darling. Bye-bye. Right there. So, and like you said, these are this year's pecans, this season's. You can take them shelled, or now if you want them in the shell, he sounds like he may still have some out there for you. But if you want, buy one, buy a pound, get a pound free on that. So a pretty fair deal. He's also, now I think it's his friend, they've got a 2003 Chevy Tahoe. This Tahoe is four parts. Like you said, the transmission's bad on it, so it could be parts, or it could even say project if you want to do a little investing. He's only asking $1,500 for that. He's also got a variety of fishing rods and reels. It doesn't matter. It can be salt water or fresh water. Either way, got some tackle out there, too. Yeah, the little weights, the little lead weights that you put on. And I'll tell you what, growing up, I could not stand bottom fishing because you really got to focus. You had to hold it. You couldn't. But now, as I'm older, I love it. That's where the good ones are, right? He's also got the chop saws out there if you're interested. He's got a variety of other items. And if you're in the area, you can just give him a call and kind of cruise by, check out the picnic tables, maybe some of the furniture pieces. He's got a lot of stuff out in his yard. And you're welcome to stop by and talk to him price-wise anytime. If you're interested, though, you may only give him a call. That number is 910-592-3738. That's 910-592-3738. Country Store, hi, you're on the air.
20: Yeah, how you doing, Coach?
18: Hey, good. How are you?
20: All right. I got some stackable vegetable produce crates.
18: Oh, cool.
20: They will not collapse. They don't have lids on them, but they're, I believe they're like a foot deep, maybe 16 inches.
18: Oh, nice.
20: And they're about 16 inches wide. I got some like 20 inches wide.
18: Oh.
20: I mean, 20 inches long. I'm sorry.
18: That's a pretty good size.
20: And about 10 inches wide.
18: Okay.
20: It says it holds a half a bushel.
18: Oh, cool. All right.
20: But anyway, I've got 25 of them. I'll take $100 for every one of them.
18: Hey, that is good.
20: And they're not busted.
18: They're
20: nothing.
18: In good shape.
20: They're good shape. They're plastic.
18: Okay.
20: Stackable.
18: Yeah.
20: If anybody wants any. Also, I have them tires, 255, 70, 17 with the rims.
18: Yeah.
20: I take $150 for all four of them.
18: Wow.
20: And they're in real good shape. The rims and
18: awesome.
20: All, there's nothing wrong with them. I just went with wider tires on my truck.
18: Yeah.
20: And I found a set of rims a guy had that was a little bit, they're shinier. They're chrome, more chrome on it.
18: Got you there. Okay.
20: I got all four of them. I got the center caps that goes with them for $150 for all four of them.
18: It's a great deal.
20: Also, I got squash coming in.
18: Yeah.
20: Fresh yellow squash, if anybody wants some, dollar and a half a pound.
18: All right.
20: If they buy more than like 8-9 pounds, I could sell it to them a lot cheaper, you know.
18: Okay.
20: Cut it to them a lot cheaper. All right, and she still got the breast pump and the blanket and the heater, brand new in the box, never been took out.
18: All right. Do you still have the tiller, the Bronco?
20: I do, but I decided to keep it.
18: You only hold on to it? Okay, I just wanted to make sure.
20: I'm going to hold on to it. I meant to tell you that the other day.
18: That's fine. Okay.
20: But that'll be, and I also have the streaming device.
18: Oh, the Google,
20: yeah. If anybody's interested in it, they contact me, and I'll be glad to go over information with them. Phone number for all that would be 910-596-1696.
18: Sounds good, hon. Thank you.
20: Thank you.
18: All right, you guys. Always got some good deals coming from there into town, and today no different. So if you're interested, the squash he may. Now, he didn't mention the zucchini, but we'll keep our ears perked up for

0: That too. They got some, he's got some yellow squash that's come in the garden. If you're interested, he's got enough out there if you're interested for $1.50 a pound. Or like you said, if you want to get a couple of pounds, you get a little bit more and the price will go down. He's also got the Google streaming sticks. These are really handy if you do, especially if you do a lot of streaming. Well, of course, that's why they call them streaming sticks. But if you do a lot of your entertainment, if you do your music streaming or you do a lot of movie streaming or anything like that, these are, in particular, from what I've read, are very well received. They've got a nice big storage on them, too, so you can save some of your favorites. But anyway, he'll save you some money if you're interested. He's got that Google streaming stick. And then how about the produce crates? He's got 25 stackable produce crates. Like you said, now these are pretty solid. They do not collapse. They can hold up to a half a bushel each, and you'll take $100 for all 25. Now that's a terrific deal. That's like $4 a pop. And then he's got the set of tires. Those are 255, 70, 17s. Okay. That's 255, 70, 17s. These tires have an awesome set of 6-lug Chevy rims with them. The tires themselves, they're white letter Nexus radials. These are radial tires. And if you're interested, he's asking $150. That is for the tires and the rims. And yes, you could put them on and drive them home, okay? They're in great shape. So if you want to talk to him about those deals, all you got to do is give him a call. His wife has that brand new, it's never been opened, never been used. It's a portable, rechargeable breast pump. Lots of nice features on this pump. The best part is it's a very good deal. And if you're looking for some good gift ideas, don't forget she's got the brand new heater and that microfiber soft electric throw. So give them a call. That number, 910-596-1696. That's 910-596-1696. Country Store, hi, you're on the air.
1: Hello.
0: Hey.
1: I've got a couple of things. I've got some 16, 17, 18, any type of tires you need. And I'm looking a house for rent. And I'm looking an Avalanche. Anybody got one for sale, to give me a call at 910-305-4069.
0: All right. Will do, hon. Thanks. All right. So he's still looking for a Chevy Avalanche. And I would say any condition. If you've got one that's in good shape running, definitely give him a call. But even if you have one for parts, he may be looking to do a, he may be able to work a little magic on that end, too. But he's also, that's the fella he's been looking for, maybe a one or two bedroom rental somewhere here in the area, reasonably priced. So if you think you can help him out on the rental, or if you've got a good lead on a Chevy Avalanche, give him a call. Or if you want, don't forget, he does still have a few of those tires out there. He's got a couple of different sizes. So there again, just give him a call. Let him know what you're looking for. And he can give you the details. 910-305-4069. That's 910-305-4069.
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0: All right, let's get back to those calls. Country Store, hi, you're on the air.
3: Nicole, how you doing today?
0: Hey, good. How are you?
3: All right.
0: Nice.
3: Suge, I want to put that 140 back on. I got a 140 with all the cultivators. Now, that tractor runs better than ever I've ever heard in my life. I mean, it runs like a dream. It's got a strong lip on it. It's got good tires on it. The only thing that I noticed wrong with

0: And I still got the natural gas fireplace.
1: Oh, yeah. Terrific deal on that, guys. Oh, my gosh.
0: $100. $100. And I bet that thing cost you $1,000.
1: It will. You got it.
0: And I reckon that's it.
1: Okay.
0: Oh, phone number is 910-385-7768.
1: All right. Sounds good, sweetie. Thank you.
0: Thank you.
1: Good deals all around you, guys. So the goats that he has, these are miniature or pygmy goats. They're miniature goats. They are just, oh, my God, they're just so adorable. They are more like pets than farm animals. He does want to make sure they go to good homes. He's got three of them out there. They're all young and healthy. They are nannies. They're all females. There's the mom, which is she's about 2 or 3 years old. And then she's got a couple of girls that have never been bred. And they're about 1.5, somewhere around in there. So if you're interested, you can take them together, which would be really cool. Or if you want, he will separate them out. But the main thing is that they go to a good home, and he will give you a fair price. So if you're interested in a couple of miniature goats, you definitely give him a call. But be careful. They are adorable. Be careful, okay? Once you see them, you may fall in love. He's also got a terrific deal on that gas log insert. This is a complete gas log insert. And even though we're heading into summertime, right now is when you get the deals for the wintertime, okay? Because come October, November, it's going to be getting chilly out there, and if you're looking for one of these come then, like he said, you're going to be paying $1,200, $1,400, $1,600. He doesn't want that, okay? We're talking $100 here compared to $1,200. It's a steal of a deal. You do need to know this one uses natural gas, so it will need to run on natural gas, but it is new. He's also got the tractor. This is a 140 Farmall. This Farmall has the cultivators. It's got a couple of back shanks that go with it. It's a fast hitch. Like he said, overall, this tractor's in good shape. It's been setting for a while, but the main thing that needs to be of concern, like he said, is that left hand brake needs a little work. It will stop for you. It does still go, but you know, a little attention to that will be needed as you move forward. For $2,500, it's still a fantastic deal. And if you're interested in any of those items or the goats, give him a call at 910-385-7768. That's 910-385-7768. All right, I also did want to remind you guys of a couple of motors. If we have anybody out there looking, we do still have a couple of Briggs and Stratton motors. The 20 horsepower V-twin particularly was the one I wanted to highlight today. This is a Briggs and Stratton 20 horsepower V-twin motor. It would work really well for your riding mower. So if you're interested, there's not a thing wrong with it. I think he was asking like $200. That might be a little negotiable there. He's also got the 5 horsepower farm duty motor. This motor is already mounted up on a cart. They were going to use it, or they did use it for a pressure washer on hog houses. This is a quiet running motor. It comes with a 14 or 40, I can't remember, foot cord, and it's got a brand new plug on it too. And he was asking, I think, somewhere around $300 for that. So if you're in, oh, he may still have the sprayer too. Don't forget, that's the man that had the 100 gallon sprayer. Never used. He bought it, never using it. It's got 50 foot of hose. It's got a brand new gun on it. I think it's about a 5 horsepower. So if you're interested, all you got to do, that's right, give him a call. 910-533-3625. That's 910-533-3625. If you're looking for a great deal on the television, we do still have, and I wanted to make sure, I thought I had it in here, the 55-inch color TV. This is a Philips brand color TV. It is in fantastic condition. And if you're interested, all you got to do is give them a call, go pick it up. Just think, you may be a little too late to catch the Stanley Cup or the NBA Finals, but we've got so many other great sports coming up, and you could catch it all on a very big 55-inch TV. 910-305-3625. 3662. That's 910-305-3662 if you want to check on that one as well. And then I had one more I wanted to include. I had put it on here. Oh, the Dodge Caliber. This one we've been getting a lot of attention on. This is a 2009 Dodge Caliber. This car is an automatic. Has a sunroof. She has put, you may remember her talking about it, she's put a lot of into it, a lot of new parts. It may need some more work done moving forward. She's selling it as is. Particularly, she was kind of mentioning maybe something with the starter. But right now, this car is cranking and running, and $900 is all she's asking. So if I was thinking this could be a great investment, or if you're looking for just a little kind of backup car, this could be it too. 910-723-2658. That's 910-723-2658. And then one more here before the break. I know we got to take a break. We got your ag report coming up too. We've got the brand new, we got new condition and brand new men's Nike tennis shoes. Okay. And I think most people, you know, if it's Nike, it's expensive, right? These are not going to be expensive. They're men's sizes 12 and a half up to 13. And just depends if you want them new or if you want some of the newer condition. Good prices all around. That's also the lady that has the indoor dog crate or cat kennel, indoor animal crate. We'll put it that way. It's a large sized. And she also has a 60-inch TV with a stand and several new windows. They're about 36 by 48 inches in size. So you can give her a call on any of those items. But those new Nikes, it's going to be a great deal. 910-580-6211. That's 910-580-6211. Country Store, hi, you're on the air.
2: Hello, Nicole.
1: Hey, honey, how are you doing?
2: I'm doing fine, Nicole.
1: All right.
2: Nicole, the tires is gone.
1: Nice. It was such a good set, too.
2: I think there were 205.
1: The 15s. Can't remember them. They were 15s, right? 15s. Okay.
2: But I still have some 16 left. Ooh. Already on the rim.
1: All right.
2: Already pumped up.
1: Nice.
2: And I want to put on clothes right. My self-repair mower. That 22-14 shotgun.
1: Yeah.
2: Raffle. I guess I'm pronouncing it right. So,
1: yeah. That's fine with me. Yes.
2: And Nicole, I still have some fans.
1: Ooh, yeah.
2: Small fans left.
1: Okay.
2: And I also got the one that rotates.
1: All right.
2: And let's see, one more thing. Oh, yeah, and I want to put on that I have, let me put on my bicycles again. I hadn't put.
1: Oh, yeah. Good thinking. All right.
2: And the cold and dough hula hoop dog.
1: Oh, yeah. Oh. Got you there. Okay.
2: So, they sang and danced.
1: That's right. Okay.
2: Yeah. Someone could appreciate it more than I do because I keep them locked up in the room and... You know what I mean?
1: Yes, I do.
2: I don't do anything with them. They
1: need to be enjoyed. I got you there.
2: You know?
1: Yeah. Okay.
2: And telephone number 910-299-6329.
1: All right. Sounds good, sweetie. Thank you.
2: Thank you.
1: And he's right. It's kind of a collection. You don't have to take them all. He's got a couple of different styles, but they're all basically, these are hula girls, authentic hula girl dolls. And like he said, they are very authentic. They've got the grass skirts. They got the little lays around their neck. And he has some of them that actually move. They dance. Probably like a ukulele or something. But very, very cute, very collectible. And if you're interested, he'll make you a good deal. Like I said, you could take a few or you could take them all. That's up to you. He's also got a couple of bicycles out there. Same thing as the weather's nice outside. You want to give him a call. He's got some men's and women's bicycles. bikes. Some are smaller. He's got some full size. Just depends on what you're looking for. He has that brand new clothes rack or garment rack. Brand spanking new, you guys. This thing can hold up to 60 or 70 articles of clothing. It's got some extra storage or display area on the top of it, too. And then while you're at it, you may want to check out the 16-inch tires. He's got a nice set. I need to put in there. It's a set. He's got a set of 16-inch tires here. These tires are literally ready to roll. They are mounted up on the rims, ready to go, pumped up, great tread. And he'll make you a very fair price on those. Couple of fans, if you're interested, as it's a little cooler today, but summer's coming right back by the end of the week. Make sure you're ready for it. Even if you have an air conditioner, a fan can make or break your power bill, okay? And then don't forget about the interchangeable 22-410. He's got a shotgun. It's a 410 barrel when you need it, but when you need that rifle, he's got a 22 barrel you can put on there, and I think it's got the scope with it, too. It's not an over-under. It's completely interchangeable, but it's in terrific condition. All you got to do is give the man a call. That number is 910-299-6329. That's 910-299-6329. All right, the time or the time on the wall. Is that what they say? The clock on the wall. The time isn't on the wall, it's the clock. Okay, the clock on the wall is telling me that it is half past the hour. That means it is your Deacon Jones time, and that means we got your ag report coming up next, so let's make it official. Your Deacon Jones time is half past the hour. We're partly cloudy across the area, feeling pretty good with 87 in downtown Clinton. 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I think I've got the Tristan problem. 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
1: All right, looking at your grain bids here out of the Clinton area today. We've got corn up about 50 cents for $5.06 a bushel. Soybeans are up 50 to $11.32 a bushel for October delivery. And we've got wheat up $1.75 at $4.94, and that's for your basic deliveries. All right, as we look up at Wall Street, looking pretty good today, too. Corn is currently up $2 at $4.14 a bushel. Soybeans are up almost $2.00 2.5 at 11.16 a bushel. Wheat up $1.50 at 5.86 a bushel. Live cattle up just over $1.50 at 2.42.78 per 100 pounds. Lean hogs are the only thing that's down right now, and they're only down about a half a dollar, currently at 95.70, and that's also per 100 pounds. All right, we still got a half a day to go to get more green in the mean. You know what I mean there? I'm trying to get those prices up before the close of the bell. Don't forget, though, you can always keep up with how those prices are doing. Your Ag Report comes to you every weekday afternoon at 1:30 here on the Country Store. 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We'll be back to the calls coming up next on the Country Store. 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
1: American Shopping Place. All right, let's get back to the calls. Country Store, hi, you're on the air.
5: Hi, how are you doing this afternoon?
1: Hey, good. How are you?
5: I'm fine. All right. I have a beautiful cherry or dark wood sleigh style king size bed that I'm selling.
1: Nice.
5: I'm 3 years old, and I paid around $1,100 for it when I bought it.
1: I believe that.
5: But I'm selling it today for $175.
1: Whoa. Oh, my goodness gracious. What a great deal. All right. All right. Got you there.
5: It is a beautiful king size bed. It's got full support underneath.
1: Ooh.
5: And it's ready to go, ready for somebody to have it.
1: Sounds good. All right, darling. Is that all today for us?
5: That's all I've got today, yes. Uh-huh. My phone number is
1: 910-627-2007. All right. We got you, sweetie. Thank you. Oh, my goodness gracious, you guys. I love the sleigh beds. They've got character, and if you're not sure, the sleigh gets its name from its design. It doesn't look exactly, I don't think you're going to look like you're sleeping in a sleigh, but they get their design for the curvature. The sleigh bed itself does have the rounded edges, and it, like I said, it does have some curvature. It's got character to it, and this beautiful cherry dark wood finish. Oh, my goodness, and it goes without saying, this is a solid cherry or dark wood king-sized sleigh bed. King-size means there's room for you and a buddy or a couple of dogs or a couple of cats or a couple of kids, however you want to do it, and you still won't have to bump elbows at night, okay? If you're interested, this bed is only 3 years old. It is in magnificent condition. And no, he's not asking $1,100. He's asking $175. That's got to be one of the best deals on a king-size bed like this we've had in a long time. Give him a call if you're interested. That number is 910-627-2007. 210-627-2007. All right, that's 910-627-2007. I'm excited about that one. I'm like, man, I wish we had room for another bed. I'll just get it and just stick it somewhere before so we could use it when I was ready for it. All right. Once you go king size, though, once you go king size in your bedroom, it's hard to go back to just standard or full. And Lord help you if you have to go back to twin. It just don't feel the same. It never does. Country Store, hi, you're on the air.
6: Yes, Nicole.
1: Yeah, hey.
6: I've got four rims. They come off a Taurus, Ford Taurus. I don't know what model that, but they're five lugs.
1: Okay.
6: They're free if anybody wants them. Get them today or I'm going to chunk them somewhere.
1: Okay, gotcha.
6: And also, my mother still got them vintage back ladder chairs.
1: Ooh, yeah.
6: And she'll take $75 for them.
1: Nice.
6: If anybody's interested, give me a call at this number, 910-305-6287.
1: All right. Will do, sweetie. Thank you. All right, you guys, this has been like free day. Oh, my goodness gracious. All right, so if you're interested, he's got it. Sound like a pretty nice set of Ford rims out there. Like you said, he's not too sure of them. These are five lug. They came off of a tour, so they're five lug Ford rims. If you're interested, there's nothing wrong with them, and he's got the whole set. They are free if you're interested. If you want to check out, too, his mama's got a this is a great deal on the chairs. His mom's got, I didn't need that elbow anyway. His mom has got a set of high back ladder chairs. These are like the vintage style laddered back chairs. They're in terrific condition. They're vintage, and she's only asking $75 for the set. So if you want to check on the ladder back chairs, or if you want to take advantage of the free five-lug Ford rims, you can call them at 910-305-6287. All right, that's 910-305-6287. All right, I tell you what, let's get back to the calls. I love it when we get good deals on Mondays. Country Store, hi, you're on the air.
7: Yes, I have some barrels for sale.
1: Nice.
7: Uncut, $15.
1: Good deal. All right.
7: All right. Cut. Custom cut starts at 20.
1: 20 and up, depending.
7: That can
1: okay.
7: be with the lid out. That can be with the lid out or however they want it. But $20 for cut barrels and uncut, $15. And I'm local here in town.
1: Yeah.
7: I possibly could deliver in the city limits, and I can deliver outside the city limits for a little extra change.
1: Okay. Got you there. Nice.
7: All right. My number is 910-590-9508.
1: All right. And these are metal, right? Just to clarify.
7: Yes, these are 55-gallon metal drums, yes.
1: Gotcha, honey.
7: They're oil drums. They've been used one time. Most of them look brand new.
1: Oh, wow. See? Don't get much better than that.
7: Most of them look brand new. They've been used one time for synthetic oil.
1: Okay. Fair enough. Sounds good, honey. Thank you.
7: Thank you.
1: And bye-bye. Like we were saying before, the burn ban has been lifted. We're still dry. Yeah, we're still in drought status, but the burn ban has been lifted. And you still have to be smart about it. And the best thing you can do is get yourself a barrel, whether you need to do some storing or you want to do some burning or you want to stick a critter in it, you know, whatever you're doing with it. That's the beauty of custom cutting, okay? You don't even have to take it cut. He's got these 55-gallon metal barrels. Like he said, they were used one time for synthetic oil. They are in terrific condition. Most of them look brand new. And the 55-gallon barrels, these are the good size ones. So here's the deal. You get it however you want it. If you want it uncut, $15 and it's yours. That's a terrific deal. If you want like the top just cut, $20. But like he said, he'll custom cut it for you. Just depends. They start at 20 and go up from there. So, still you're not going to be paying, you know, he's not going to rob your wallet there. But they do start at 20 and that's a terrific deal. With or without the lids, that's also your choice. And he can bring it to you. He can do some local delivery. He don't mind throwing it on the back of the trailer and bringing it out, dropping it off by your house. If you're here in town, he can do it for free. If you live a little further out, a couple of extra bucks, no problem. He'll still bring it right to you. So give him a call if you're interested in one of those barrels, 910 910-590-9508. That's 910-590-9508. See if we can grab this one. Country Store, hi, you're on the air. Are you there? Uh-oh. All right, I think I waited too late. All right, if you can hear me, try me back, okay? Just hang up and try me back. I'll see if I can get it hung up, and I'll see if we can get them back in here. All right, tell you what, it is a good time to go ahead and be thinking ahead, too, even with the barrels. You may be thinking ahead to the fall season. Now, like I was talking about earlier with the heater, you think you get your better deals when you get it ahead of time. The only thing you got to worry about is just having somewhere to stick, you know, to keep them until you need them later on in the year. But we've got some tremendous deals here on the Country Store. You know, everybody talks about Christmas in July. How about Christmas in June? All right, if you're one of those people that you like to go ahead and get the good deals, get the good items, and get your Christmas shopping over early, we have got so many new items that are for sale on the Country Store that would make wonderful gift ideas. And we're talking like $15, $20, $25. It's not, you know, it's really not going to put you out. And Amazon ain't got nothing on us, okay? So maybe we could do something like that. Country Store Day. You know, you hear about the Prime Day. We'll get Country Store Day. All right. I hope they can get back in. We'll make sure I reset. I'm gonna make sure I reset it. All right. We'll take a quick break. I do have a few things now. It's not all about the good deals. It's also about helping people out. And I do have a couple of items that we've got folks looking for out there. And maybe, just maybe, you can be the one to help them. So I got a few of those coming up next. Stay tuned. Country Store returns after this.
8: 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Again, that's 910-260-2151. 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
1: American Shopping Place. All right, let's get back to the calls. Country Store, hi, you're on the air.
10: Nicole, I'm the one that had the Datsun, the Dodge Caliber.
1: Yes.
10: For sale.
1: Yes, ma'am.
10: I just thought to let you know I sold it Friday.
1: All right. We'll take it off, honey. Thank you.
10: Okay. Thank you.
1: Bye-bye. Bye-bye. That was a really good deal, too. Usually, and that's what I was talking about when you hear me say, listen live. I mean, it's, of course, I put the items up on Facebook. They go up the following day. But if you really want to get the good deals, listening live is the best way to ensure you get first crack at some of the best things that we have on here. That Dodge Caliber that I mentioned earlier in the show, that one has been sold, okay? But now if you're still looking, we've got a couple of other project kind of type cars and good investment opportunities out there. I'll try and get a couple of those later on. Right now, we're going to get back to the calls on this end. Country Store, hi, you're on the air.
11: Nicole.
1: Hey, yeah.
11: I forgot to put on, since it's summertime,
1: yeah.
11: Beach box has got to go.
1: There you go. Good thinking. All right.
11: I got three different sizes. I got the 1,000 watt. I got the one that holds, can be played up to 15 hours of music. All three or four of them is Bluetooth capability.
1: Okay.
11: And telephone number is 910-299-6329.
1: All right. Sounds good, sweetie. Thank you. All right, you guys. And like he said, nothing goes better with beautiful weather than good music, right? Good tunes. And if you want, these music players, these are Bluetooth music players. So they are completely wireless. These music players, like he said, he's got a couple of different ones. So it just depends on what you're looking for. But he's got one pretty much for every scenario that you could find yourself in this summer, okay? The big one, he's calling the Beach Box. That's the 1,000-watt player. It can go up to 15 hours of continuous play per charge. That's right, it is rechargeable and it's completely wireless, so it's going everywhere you go and it's very easy to do. Now he's got a few other ones out there that are a little smaller, maybe a little more intimate, but there again, that Beach Box, that's the one you could take it. You don't have to take it to the beach. It could be in the backyard, it could be at the barbecue, it could be down the street, whatever, you know. Give him a call. He's ready to make some deals because he wants to share. He wants you guys to have fun. 910-299-6329 is his number. That's 910-299-6329. I tell you what, too, you heard Mr. Ray a little while ago about Terra Cottage. You may want to check. Now, it's not too late for the tomato and the pepper plants. He may still have a few out there. They are going, this is clearance prices, okay? If you're interested, they are sprouting. They are ready. They can still go in the ground, and you can enjoy some tomato sandwiches or some fresh salsa by the end of the summer yourself. It's almost like a buy one, get one free deal. He's got some other little extras and goodies out there, so stop by and check him out. That's Terra Cottage Farm Nursery, 2730 Beulah Road here in Clinton. Let's take another call real quick. Country Store, hi, you're on the air.
12: Hi. We currently have fresh okra that was cut this morning.
1: Okay.
12: It's $3 a pound. Okay. We're about 2 miles from Walmart, so we're not too far out of town.
1: Cool.
12: If you're interested, my number is 910-214-0989.
1: All right. Sounds good, darling. Thank you.
12: Thank you.
1: Oh, Lord. All right. Some fried okra. We got some squash. Oh, my goodness. We got some fresh tomatoes out there, too. Yeah, this is summertime, right? Time to make some tomato sandwiches. All right. I can't get started on this today. She's got the fresh okra right here in the Clinton area. Like she said, she's right over here around the Walmart area. $3 a pound on that. Give her a call if you're interested to get the details. 910. And then call me and let me know when supper's time, okay? 910-214-0989 on the okra. That's 910-214-0989. And I do believe this coming weekend will be the fresh market here in Clinton. I think she was talking, the lady I was speaking to about it. It's on the first and third Saturdays of the month. So this Saturday being June the 20th, it does look like they're going to be setting up for another installment of fresh market on the square. And it's not going to be, from what I've been seeing this year, they do it literally around the courthouse. So here on the square instead of over in the market area where they used to do it. We got the vendors and different folks that come and set up around the square itself. So it looks like this weekend is going to be awesome. I know we got Father's Day coming up. It's going to be hot, but it does look like we're going to be dry. So if you are planning anything from a yard sale to, you know, coming out and getting, you know, something from the market, or just planning a day at the river, it looks like it's going to be good. Just make sure you pack in the water, because summertime, like I said, we are going to be back up into the 90s and feeling like maybe around 100 again. I don't think it's going to be quite as hot as it was last week, but we're going to be, you know, pretty second place, okay? So, yeah, we're getting ready. I think that's Mother Nature's way of telling us to get ready. Here I come. All right, if you can help, we got a few people that are out there still looking. I know that Mr. Bobby still looking for those red brick pavers. I promised him I'd keep that one going for him throughout the summer. Anybody out there that has red brick pavers, and the situation that would be great would be if someone's deciding to, you know, do away with them, they don't need them, or they don't want to use them anymore, he may even be okay to come over there and take them up, especially if that means the deal is better. So the bigger the better. Whatever you got, I think he would like to talk to you about those. So if you could help him out. He was also looking for, remember, he was looking for a holster for his .357. It was a little revolver that he had. He was looking for a nice holster for that. And then he is always kind of in the market for the old school, the vintage, I don't want to say antique, but those vintage John Deere 40s, the standard tractors. He was particularly looking for some sheet metal to use up on the front nose of his John Deere and around some of the wheel areas too. So if you can help him out in either of those areas, let's give him a call. 910-617-6002. That's 910-617-6002. Does anybody know if the gentleman was able to track down a couple of beagle puppies? You know, we had the fella call in last week. He had just recently lost his dogs, and he was looking for a couple of porch buddies. It was kind of quiet, kind of quiet the evenings. He was looking for a couple of male beagle puppies to make some porch buddies out of, just to come and hang out. He wasn't going to hunt with them. He was just going to hang with them. Don't know if he was ever able to track any down, but I'm going to put that out there without the number. If you do have some beagle puppies, they don't have to be papered. He's not looking for pedigree or, you know, the best hunters. Like he said, he's just looking for some pets. So if you got them, give me a heads up. I do still have a fellow looking for a Pittsburgh two-row cultivator set, okay? Looking for some Pittsburgh two-row cultivators. They don't have to be brand new, but they do need to be usable, you know, good condition. They don't, you know, not rusted out or anything. If you can help him, or if you can get him in the right direction for the Pittsburgh two-row cultivators, let's call 910-590-6229. That's 910-590-6229. And then I'm just going to throw this one out there because I think he's kind of always looking. But we have a fellow that's interested in any old silver money. We're talking silver coins, the real deal, collectible silver pieces. It can be 50 cent pieces. Maybe you got some of the silver dollars. Anything like that, if you have, give him a call. He might want to talk to you about taking them off your hands. 910-260-1976, okay? That's 910-260-1976. Let's take another call. Country Store, hi, you're on the air.
13: Hello?
1: Hey.
13: Yes, I'd like to put a 2009 Dodge car owned for sale.
1: Okay.
13: For $700.
1: All right. Do you know what kind of Dodge it is?
13: Caliber.
1: Okay. All right. And is it running?
13: Needs a starter.
1: Okay. Needs a starter.
13: As far as I know.
1: Okay. All right. All right.
13: And you need the price?
1: You said, did you say 700 for it?
13: 700.
1: Okay. And what's that phone number?
13: 910-590-1880.
1: 18. Ooh, easy to remember. All right. We got you, sweetie. Thank you.
13: Uh-huh.
1: All right, you guys. So here we go. If we got some folks that are interested in the Dodge Caliber, this is a 2009 Dodge Caliber. Like she said, it will, moving forward, it will need a starter. Looks like that could be all that is needed. It is an automatic, and I think this is one that's got a sunroof. So this one's got all of the features that really make the Calibers fun. And they're good on gas, too. They're kind of smaller, but they are really good on gas. So if you're interested, only asking $700. For $700, you got plenty of money left over to grab that starter. That should be a pretty easy fix to someone that knows their way around the Dodge world. If you want to talk to her about that 2009 Dodge Caliber for $700, give her a call. 910-590-1880. 1880. That's really easy, right? 910-590-1880. I like it when the numbers are easy, even though I'll probably still forget them, but at least I got a better chance at remembering them when they're like that. Okay, we do have to break out as we're heading up to the top of the hour. I don't know if, I knew we had somebody last week looking for free dirt. I don't know. I'm just going to throw that out there. I'm not going to put a number up, but if there's anybody out there that's got dirt that you don't want and you want to get rid of for free, I may still have, Mr. B may still be looking for some out there. And hound dogs, I'm just going to throw this real quick. Anybody that has a lead on hound dog puppies, it doesn't matter what kind, as long as it's a solid brown hound dog with a little bit of black on its back. They're looking to replace a family pet, so they need it to be, you know, as close as possible to help the children. But solid brown with a little black marking on the back, needs to be a hound dog, but it doesn't matter what kind of hound dog, as long as it has those ears, okay? So if you've got any of those items, you can call me on or off the air, and we'll try to make those deal connections on this Monday afternoon. And I tell you what, it is a beautiful Monday. Thank the Lord for cold fronts, am I right? Even though this time of the year it's not that cold out there, what matters when they come through is that northerly wind that comes in. It brings drier, more comfortable air, and that's what we're feeling. The humidity is dropping as we speak, and it will continue to drop throughout the remainder of the afternoon. What time is this? Yes, the top of the hour. Your Nissan of Clinton time is already 2 o'clock. And I tell you what, it is a beautiful afternoon out there. We're seeing a few clouds, but there's plenty of sun getting in today. 87 degrees in downtown Clinton.
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20: Yes, ma'am. How are you today?
1: Hey, good. How are you doing, hon?
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20: 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I mean, truck's load ready. Take 25,000 feet.
1: Nice. Okay.
20: I've got a 7x16 solid steel car trailer with two ramps for it. 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
1: $4,500?
20: Nice. Yeah, and it's got a storage toolbox on the front of it that your straps change in or whatever.
1: Cool. Okay.
20: And I've still got the barrels and containers.
1: Okay.
20: I've got the 55-gallon steel drums. I've got two tops, uncut. It's $20, and I've got some that's a removable lid. They're $25 apiece.
1: Nice.
20: The 35 plastic drums is $10 apiece.
1: Okay.
20: And 275-gallon containers with a metal frame is $60 apiece.
1: Good deal. All right.
20: And the number reached me at 910-990-1141.
1: All right. Sounds good, darling. Thank you. All right. Got some good deals there coming out his end if you're interested. He still got some of the containers as well. And hold on, let me grab this really quick. There we go. All right, so he's got some, a couple of different ones if you're interested. It really depends on what you're looking for, but it does look like he can basically save you some money either way you go. He's got some of the big 275-gallon IBS containers. Like I said, 275 gallons. These are the ones that have the metal around them, like the metal frames around them. So if you move them with like a forklift or something, that's always kind of nice and easy. Plus, they're very sturdy. He's got the big 55-gallon steel drums. It just depends if you want them uncut or if you want them with the lid. They start at 20 for the uncut if you want them with the lid. Either way, cut 25 on those. And then he's got some of the plastic ones, too. And those start, I think he said 10. They start at either 10 or 15, I think he said, on those. So it just depends there again on what you're looking for, what you need them for. But he'll save you some money either way you go. How about the dump truck? This is a 1989 Kenworth dump truck that is running terrifically. This dump truck, everything works on it. The air conditioning is good. It's got a great motor. It's got a 9-speed transmission that shifts like it was just put in there. And he's got some stuff to go with it, like the tarp and everything. $25,000 is what he's asking for on that dump truck. And while you're there, you may want to take a look at the car trailer. That's a 7x16-foot solid steel car trailer. It comes with two ramps. It's got a nice set of 10-ply tires. It's even got the cool storage box or the toolbox there at the front, so you can keep all of like your straps and tarps or whatever you need on it in. $4,500 is all he's asking on the trailer. So give him a call and check him out. 910-990-1141. That's 910-990-1141. Country Store, hi, you're on the air.
0: Hi, Ms. Cole. I'd like to put a few things on.
1: Sure.
0: I've still got those two Paslo gas nail guns.
1: All righty.
0: I've still got the cook pot. The Dutch oven for 20.
1: Yeah. Okay.
0: I got rid of that at a Blackstone Grill the other day.
1: Good deal there. Somebody's happy.
0: I still got a Craftsman weed eater for 75.
1: Yeah, that's another good one. Okay.
0: And that Ride Lawnmower toolbox.
1: Yeah.
0: For 40.
1: Okay.
0: And I am still looking at a Hammerhead or a Silver Fox scooter.
1: Gotcha. All right.
0: And my number is 910-665-6031.
1: All right. Good deals all around, honey. Thank you.
0: Thank you.
1: All right, you guys. He's got some really cool stuff out there for whatever you may be doing or whenever you may need it. He has got the, well, first off, before we get to the work stuff, how about the fun stuff? 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So no matter where you're at, what you're doing, you've always got your stuff right there with you. And $30-$40 on that still can be negotiated. And then he's also got the pass load finishing and framing nailers. Both of these nail guns are in terrific condition. They look new. They've got a nice case that goes with them as well. And he's going to sell them to you for pennies on the dollar. I'm talking good deals all around. All you got to do is give him a call. Before you do, though, remember, he is looking for a good deal himself. Still looking for a scooter for parts. He's looking for a hammerhead, or it can be a Silver Fox-style scooter, mainly the frame. So if you've got one that's kind of blown up or busted, that would be perfect for him. But it does need to be a Silver Fox or a hammerhead scooter. 910-665-6031 is his number. He's right here in Clinton, or the Clinton area. That's 910-665-6031. Country Store, hi, you're on the air.
2: Yes. I have for sale 42-inch smart TV flat screen.
1: Yeah.
2: And I have two bar chairs that is cast iron.
1: Ooh.
2: And with a beautiful cushion seat.
1: Oh.
2: And I'm trying to sell those. And I also wanted to say that the 60-inch TV sold.
1: All right.
2: And with the stand, it did sell.
1: Gotcha.
2: And that big dog cage sold.
1: That's gone too. Okay. All right. Good to know that. All right, honey.
2: So if I can advertise the two that I just mentioned,
1: sure.
2: I appreciate it.
1: Okay. You got it. What's that phone number, sweetie?
2: Phone number 910-580-6211.
1: All right. We got you, hon. Thank you so much.
2: Thank you.
1: All right, you guys. So a couple of more of the deals that have been sold, but I thank you so much for letting me know. I have no problem. Some of the folks that will ask me to keep them going or keep them, you know, keep them going for them. No problem there. But like she did, just kind of keep me posted as to what's been sold and what's still available. So the 60-inch TV is gone, and that large indoor dog crate or animal crate, it's gone. And just on a side note, those typically go fairly well. So if you ever have one, or you know, you're trying to get rid of one, yeah, give me a call. They do tend to go fairly well. All right, but I tell you what, she's adding in today. So if you want to check these out, some good deals here. She does still have a nice TV. This is a flat screen or smart TV. It is in terrific condition. It's a 42-inch smart TV that's ready to roll. She's also got two nice cast iron lawn chairs. The cast iron, that really takes you back, but there's nothing more sturdier than a good cast iron chair. But don't worry, they've got the beautiful cushions that go with them too, so they're going to feel very nice. If you want to talk to her about those, ooh, I should have asked her. That was also the lady that I had mentioned, the Nike shoes, the men's Nike shoes. You may want to give her a call on those, and she may still have a few of those new windows that she advertised. 910-580-6211. That's 910-580-6211. Country Store, hi, you're on the air. Oh, Lord. Are you there? All right, hang up and try me back, darling. Try me back. Let's take a quick break, get the phones reset, and we'll be back on the Country Store after this.
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1: Sounds good too, don't it? All right, let's get back to the calls here. Country Store, hi, you're on the air.
24: Nicole.
1: Yes.
24: I'm looking Husqvarna riding lawnmower for parts. It needs to be the one with the gas tank under the seat.
1: Okay.
24: And I need the gas tank.
1: Oh, okay. All right, so it needs to be good. Okay.
24: And I have for sale a yard cast iron wash pot.
1: Ooh.
24: And also, I know this is kind of the wrong season, but a 100-pound propane tank.
1: Hey. That's interesting when you get your deals, though. All right.
24: And the number they could call would be 910-590-4702.
1: All right. We got you, darling. Thank you.
24: Thank you.
1: I tell you what, and yeah, you may be thinking, well, it's not time for propane, but now, like I said, if you wait till October, even if you wait till September, one, the prices are going to go up, and two, who knows, the way oil prices are, or the way oil's been going up and down, who knows what gas is going to be like by fall. Go ahead and get the stuff now, especially while you got the money for it, and that's one less thing you'll have to worry about when the time comes down the road, right? Because it's never too early to be ready. He's got a cast iron wash pot. It's like a nice one you could set out in the yard. I was thinking I could see it when he said a yard, a planter, a beautiful cast iron planter. Would that not be cool? Anyway, but he's got it. Good deal on the wash pot. He's also got a 100-pound propane tank. Sounds like it's in fine condition, just waiting for a new home. So if you want to give him a call on the propane tank and or the cast iron pot, make sure you write the number down. In the meantime, maybe you can help him out. He is looking for a Husqvarna riding mower for parts, okay? Like he said, he's looking for the model that has the he's looking for one of the models, the Husqvarna mowers that has the gas tank up under the seat. That's what he's looking for, and particularly he does need one with a good gas tank. So that's the particular part he's looking for, but he'll take the whole mower because, well, it's always good to have one on hand, ain't it? So if you can help him out, once again, looking for a Husqvarna riding mower for parts, one of the mowers with the gas sitting up under the seat, and then he's got the cast iron pot, and he's got the 100-pound propane tank. 910-590-4702. All right, that's 910-590-4702. Call him up, see if you can make those deal connections also. I did want to mention, I had been talking about this earlier last month and throughout the beginning, but it's coming up this week, this Wednesday, June the 17th. It's the Community Spaghetti Dinner. This is a free dinner, free food, you guys, okay? Free cooked food, that's even better. But this is going to be this Wednesday from 6 until 8 o'clock at the Hopewell Methodist Church in Newton Grove. Everyone's invited to come out, have some free spaghetti. They got salad, dessert. I mean, it's the whole nine. They've even got folks out there providing child care. So bring the kids out. They'll feed them, too, and take care of them. They'll have special guest Ben Troublefield. Completely free and open to the community, open to the public, this Wednesday, 6 until 8 at Hopewell Methodist Church, located at 4641 Church Road in Newton Grove. I'm telling you what, the spaghetti would be good right now, too, wouldn't it? Country Store, hi, you're on the air.
25: How are you doing today?
1: Hey, good, honey. How are you?
25: Good.
1: All right.
25: I still got some baby chickens still.
1: Okay.
25: And I got some gray Japanese bantams for sale.
1: Ooh.
25: Two of two pairs and a trio. And they're two birds. They're more expensive.
1: Oh, nice.
25: And my cousin's still looking for look for that dog for free good to go home.
1: Okay.
25: And I still got the tool for sale.
1: All right.
25: And I got a deer cams on two of them. One takes the SD card, one goes to your phone.
1: Oh, cool. All right.
25: And I think that's it today.
1: All right.
25: And my phone number is 910-214-1682.
1: All right. We got you, sweetie. Thank you.
25: Thank you, too. Thanks.
1: All right, you guys. Now, like I said, if you're looking for some good birds, definitely give him a call. He's got some young roosters and hens. He's got some younger chicks that are available, too. So if you're interested, the young ones, they start at $5, but the ones that are already sexed, the roosters and the hens, they're a little more. And then, like you said, he's got a couple of different varieties out there, particularly, too. He said he had a trio of them. Some gray Japanese bantams. These are some of the most highly sought after miniature breeds that are out there. And these are adorable. Oh my gosh. Oh my God. We've got miniature goats and now we got miniature chicks on the country store today. This is cute Monday, right? Cute them out Monday. But anyway, these gray Japanese bantams, they're miniature.

0: It records literally everything that walks by. So it would be good for home security, or if you're looking to scope out a good hunting area for the fall. And then they have the female black lab pit mix. She's young. She's good with kids. She's good with other dogs and cats. She's got a lot of energy. So they're looking to find her a good home with a big yard that she can play in and run, get that exercise. But she is free to a good home. And if you want to meet her or check out some of the other items, you can call or text him. That number is 910-214-1682. That's 910-214-1682. Country Store, hi, you're on the air.
1: How you doing, Nicole?
0: Hey, good. How are you?
1: Good. Trying to beat the heat.
0: Yes, sir.
1: Nicole, I got a brand new flywheel for a Cub Cadet Ryan Lawnmower Model GT1554. 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
0: Nice.
1: It's one of the bigger lawnmowers.
0: Yeah.
1: Motor wise. I get 300 for it. I let it go for 250. Like I said, it's brand new.
0: Wow. Yeah, that is a very good deal. 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
1: 910-305-6472.
0: All right. We got you, sweetie. 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
2: Hey, how you doing today?
0: Hey, good. How are you?
2: I'm doing okay.
0: All right.
2: I'm calling. I have two stadium seats that are portable.
0: Okay.
2: You can fold up and carry with you.
0: They're brand
2: new. And I can send pictures. And, you know, they could call for details on the price.
0: Okay.
2: But also, I got a 26-inch men's bicycle with the big tires on it.
0: Ooh.
2: Like a cruiser.
0: Yeah.
2: Like brand new. Got a wide, very comfortable cushion seat. And that's made by Huffy.
0: Good deal.
2: And I'm letting that go cheap also.
0: Okay.
2: Somebody just make me a good offer on both these items. And we can work out a deal today.
0: Hey.
2: My number is 845-375-9371, and I'm located here in Clinton.
0: All right. That's what we like to hear, honey. Thank you.
2: Yes, ma'am. Thank you.
0: Good deals here. And when he said the stadium seats, I'm going to tell you, you know, we got the Woodpeckers in full swing. We got the Durham Bulls in full swing. And then we've also got county rec games in full swing. Soccer, baseball, softball. It's all going on. And the older, trust me, the older you get, y'all know what I'm talking about. And Lord bless them, they give us the best seats that they can. Those bleachers, they're good. But after, when you get to be a certain age and you're sitting on that bleacher for more than, say, 30-40 minutes, you start to feel that you're sitting on that bleacher, you know. So these stadium seats are a godsend. If you're looking to be comfortable, he's got two of them. They're brand new, and these stadium seats are just like that. They're very portable. They're easy. They fold. They're not large at all. They're very lightweight. And literally, you fold them up, you carry them in, you set them down, and it gives you a very comfortable cushioned seat right there wherever you take them. So give him a call. Like you said, make him an offer on the stadium seats. You could probably take them together or separately. He's also got the 26-inch Huffy's men's bicycle. This bicycle is in fabulous shape. It's got the large tires. You know, the bigger the tires, the more stability you got, right? But this one is like a cruiser. It's got a nice large cushioned seat on it as well. So it's a nice, comfortable bike. If you're interested in the stadium seats that are brand new or that Huffy bicycle, you give him a call and make him an offer. Like you said, he's right here in the Clinton area. That number is 845-375-9371. That's 845-375-9371. All right. Oh, Lord. See, deals are so good. I'm almost choking today. Let's take a quick break. I'll be right back. Don't go anywhere. I told you, don't go anywhere. I'll be back.
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0: All right, let's see if we can stick another call in here. Country Store, hi, you're on the air.
6: Yes, ma'am. Thank you for taking my call. I'm Miss Nicole. I have a red and stainless Instapot. Brand new, never used. It's not in the box, but it's brand new and never used. Sharing a lower price, $40 firm, and online they're saying it's $104.
0: Oh, wow. That is a good deal then.
6: And like I say, it's a red. We're red with stainless in case you want to peek at it.
0: All right.
6: And if you need a picture for yourself, I'll send it to you.
0: Oh, we're good. We're good. I know what those are. Okay. That is a good deal.
6: But it's, like I say, it's brand new.
0: And it's the red one.
6: It's never, yes, ma'am.
0: Very cute.
6: Anyway, for $40, somebody get a lot, cook a lot of vittles in that thing.
0: That's right. Okay.
6: Thank you, dear. 910-617-6002. And I hope you have a blessed evening, and I thank you again.
0: Hey, anytime, Mr. B. You take care, honey. Thanks.
6: Okay, thank you. Bye-bye.
0: Bye-bye. Yeah, those Instapots. I thought he was going to put something else on there. That's why I was kind of waiting. Okay, so yeah, Instapots are awesome. If you do a lot of like beans or if you do stews and anything like that, if you do like dump-and-go cooking style, it's the dump-and-go cooking style. This is the pot for you, okay? Instapots are all the rage, and yeah, they are worth it. So they save time, they're easy to clean, and they cook very well. All you got to do is set and forget. That's how they do, set and forget. So if you're interested, he's got a brand new one. It's not the classic stainless steel. It is stainless steel, but it's red. So it's got a little character to it. He's only asking $40. And he's right, these things start at around $100. So this is a full-size one for $40. You're getting a terrific deal. 910-617-6002 for the Instapot. That's 910-617-6002. And it's new. Let's take one more here. Country Store, hi, you're on the air.
7: Thank you. You've been very busy today.
0: Yes, ma'am.
7: But that's good news. Yeah. I have the e-cart, the metal with the wooden tray that lifts off the serving tray.
0: Oh, yeah.
7: I have the metal e-cart.
0: Okay.
7: As well as I have the, still have the hutch, the dining hutch, the round table, four chairs.
0: Oh, yeah.
7: You'll have that. And then I have a rocking chair. It's a vintage rocking chair with a a tapestry bottom.
0: Ooh.
7: Okay, it's a vintage one. Anyway, if anyone's interested, they just give me a call at 910-990-2716.
0: We'll send them your way, honey. Thank you.
7: Thank you much. Thank you.
0: Bye-bye. Oh, my goodness. I love the little tea cart. And you may be thinking, well, I don't have tea socials. Well, you don't have to. One, you don't have to use them for tea. And two, you can use them for other things. But here's the main thing about it. This is a vintage tea cart, okay? And this one, and like she said, it's the wood. Or I'm sorry, it's metal. It has this one does have the tray. A lot of times when you get the older or the vintage or the antique ones, you don't get the trays with them. The trays have been either long gone or damaged. So this is a complete tea cart, and I've seen these really nicely refurbished into like regular tables for decoration. I've seen them used in bedrooms and even in some restaurants. I've seen them in some restaurants for decor. But anyway, this one is in terrific condition. If you want to give her a call, go check out that tea cart. She's also, that's the lady that has the large hutch. It's like a china cabinet hutch. This one is beautifully done. It's in terrific condition. Solid wood, that goes without saying. This one has the recessed lighting in the top of it as well. That's always nice if you have something you're wanting to show off. It is in terrific condition. And while you're at it, you may want to check on that vintage rocking chair. This rocking chair has got kind of like the woven bottom to it. So yeah, this is old school, but it is in fabulous shape as well. So if you're looking to go a little old school, but you still want it to look good, you give her a call. The number is 910-990-2716. That's 910-990-2716.
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0: I'm going. All right. I'm going to get in trouble. They're going to shoo me out of here with a broom if I don't go ahead and wrap up. Okay, but all good things must come to an end. So today we're going to wrap it up. It has been a terrific show, you guys. I love, like I said, Mondays can be bad enough, right? So it's always nice when we can start it off with some great deals. And boy, we've had them today, from free stuff to very good deals either way on new items. Don't forget, if you missed the show, check me out on their Facebook page tonight and tomorrow. But if you want to get the deals the best and the quickest, you got to listen live. And that'll be tomorrow once again at 1 o'clock for another edition of The Country Store on 1170. In the meantime, though, I do want to say thank you for the calls and the deals. You guys, I do it for you, but I cannot do it without you. And you're the star every day. I am here with you for the remainder of the afternoon, so I implore you to hang out with me a little bit. I may not have any good deals here to offer, but maybe some free food. That's a pretty good deal, right? Yeah, maybe some free food as we celebrate some historic wins across the area. I got some good stuff coming your way this afternoon, so keep it locked in to 1170. Your Deacon Jones time is 33 minutes after the hour. We've got partly cloudy skies, 88 degrees. Daddy, I love you.
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7: NCN News, I'm Bruce Farrell. The tentative agreement to end the war in Iran and reopen the Strait of Hormuz would be good news for the global economy, but oil won't simply start flowing through the key shipping artery the way it did before the war. Then it carried a fifth of the world's crude. British Prime Minister Keir Starmer says with the news of the interim agreement, he hopes stability can be restored in the region and soon.
8: This is a hugely significant moment. We have long called for de-escalation. And it is vital that all parties seize this opportunity to secure stability in the region and restore freedom of navigation in the Strait of Hormuz.
7: Jet Zero breaking ground on a massive manufacturing campus at Piedmont Triad International Airport, marking a major milestone for a project expected to eventually bring 14,500 jobs to North Carolina. Congresswoman Virginia Fox on hand.
9: The opportunity and progress that will come from Jet Zero's work here will serve as a boon to the business community, the state's economy, and the hardworking North Carolinians.
7: The aerospace company plans to build its $4.7 billion facility in Greensboro, where it will make the Z-4 an all-wing commercial aircraft. State Attorney General Jeff Jackson joining 22 other state attorneys general, calling on congressional leaders to restore supplemental nutritional assistance program benefits and eligibility protections in the upcoming farm bill.
10: Congress gave them a $6 billion emergency fund to use in situations like this. The truth is, the department is choosing not to use the emergency money that they've been given.
7: Prime Minister Keir Starmer said Britain will ban children under 16 from using social media apps such as Snapchat, TikTok, and YouTube. That'll be starting early next year. The announcement aims to protect young people from harmful content and excessive screen time. You're listening to NCN News.
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7: Fox Corporation is buying streaming platform Roku in a cash and stock deal valued at about $22 billion. The deal will give Fox access to the Roku channel, first-party data, and more than 100 million global streaming households. Fox is a media giant that includes sports, news, and entertainment content, as well as Tubi. Even with the Carolina Hurricanes playing on the other side of the country, the Lenovo Center in Raleigh was packed to watch a moment of sports history on Sunday, and Jeff Hamlin was there as well.
13: Not only was the Lenovo Center sold out to watch the Carolina Hurricanes win North Carolina's second major professional sports championship on Sunday night, there were thousands of Hurricanes fans in Las Vegas. Mandy Renner just moved to North Carolina from St. Louis, where she watched the St. Louis Blues win the Stanley Cup several years ago. Which one was more special?
14: That was awesome. Very good experience. It was an awesome crowd. Great game.
13: Canes fan Ariel Stout had tears in her eyes as Nikolaj Ehlers finished off the game with an empty net goal. She says the long wait of the playoffs is over.
15: I'm tired. They've been crazy for sure. Game 7.
13: From the Lenovo Center in Raleigh, I'm Jeff Hamlin.
7: Low water levels caused by the ongoing drought in North Carolina prompting boat ramp closures at Lake Norman near Charlotte. Boater Tristan Pierce telling Fox 46.
16: So the water's pretty shallow. I had some spots actually almost bottomed out at one point. So it's definitely some normal routes were cut off. Couldn't really go all the routes I wanted to just because of the water level.
7: Duke Energy reporting water levels sat around 5 feet below the maximum. A Wisconsin Beagle breeding farm that's drawn animal welfare protests will close. Its remaining dogs will be taken in by a Florida rescue group, Big Dog Ranch Rescue, announcing that it has reached an agreement for the permanent closure of that farm. Bruce Farrell, NCN News.
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19: All right, that Nissan Clinton, Nissan of Clinton time. We got a minute after the 3 o'clock hour. It is 88 degrees outside, but in just the couple of hours that I've been here, the humidity has fallen almost 30%, okay? The humidity is dropping. We have no heat index right now, so it feels exactly like 88. There's a little mix of sun and clouds out there. We're not expecting any rain for a couple of days here, so we got some nice afternoons coming up. And if you want your full forecast, stay tuned. That also is coming up in a few minutes from the North Carolina News Network. Hopefully you're doing all right. Thanks for tuning in. You're locked in to the local power. Fun Time Oldies, 1170. We are the voice of Sampson County. Nicole cruising through this Monday afternoon with you. We got some good stuff coming your way. How about a You Choose It, You Use It afternoon? That's right. I'm going to give you a choice of free groceries from El Mercado Azteca Market here in Clinton. Or you can get an Outback bundle from the Outback Steakhouse in Goldsboro, including a free Bloomin' Onion and some entree coupons for future use and an Oldies 1170 t-shirt. How about that? That's why we call it a bundle. Also, to go with the food format, it's a new day, new week, so I got some new food coming your way this hour to be on the lookout for. And this one might have you scratching your head a little bit, but stick around. I think you'll be impressed with what we got this afternoon. In the 4 o'clock hour, you will not believe what a mom in Florida found in her son's SpaghettiOs. Yeah, and maybe if we have time later on, you may have heard about this one out of Wisconsin. The CPR instructor had one of the most ironic CPR classes of his life, okay? So we'll see if we can get that one out to you as well. Got some good tunes, of course, as always. A couple of events you may want to tune in for, too. And let's get those oldies rolling. What do you say? We're kicking everything off with a classic from Wilson Pickett today. Because just like Mama said, don't let that green grass fool you. Unless it's with 1170, then it's all green.

0: the humidity today, making it feel more comfortable outside. It's still going to be very warm, but not as hot as the last few days. Today, it's mostly sunny, less humid, breezy at times, with highs in the upper 80s to near 90. It's partly cloudy and mild overnight tonight. Temperatures will fall into the middle 60s. We'll have partly to mostly cloudy skies throughout the day on Tuesday, with high temperatures in the upper 80s. I'm meteorologist Amy Wilmoth in the NCN Weather Center. The best music.
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0: Haven't you heard about the UBAMDTDJ of A? 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

0: Just be careful when you're looking out your back door in the Salemburg area. You might be looking at a black bear, right? Yeah, fun time oldies. 1170. That may not be the cat scratching to come back in. So always just make sure you know before you open it up. All right, so what a tremendous weekend we're coming off of here, right? I mean, history in the making all weekend long. I mean, first off with the Knicks becoming, of course, the first time of champions since, what, 1973? I think it's been like 53 years. They bring home the NBA title to New York. And, of course, they're partying like it ain't nothing up in New York. But maybe, just maybe, I'm hoping some of that good luck will rub off on maybe the Giants or the Mets or how many other teams that they have in New York that they're waiting for their chance too now. So maybe, just maybe. Of course, back here at home, Carolina Hurricanes defeated the Knights. I mean, they shut them out, did they not? And they brought the Stanley Cup home. They got some big plans up there for the weekend. If you want to go and be a part of the celebration, it looks like it's going to be a great weekend for a championship parade in Raleigh coming up Saturday. And then Elon Musk becoming the first world trillionaire. They actually had to come up with a name, Trillionaire. He became the first one ever in the world. Oh my gosh, could you imagine? They said his company is valued at over $2 trillion. It's the largest ever. What do you do when you have so much money? You have no worries. He doesn't worry about his power getting cut off. He doesn't worry about making his car insurance payment. He doesn't worry about putting food in the kitchen. Oh my goodness gracious. That to me is just unfathomable. And then did you catch last night? Of course, they had the UFC Freedom 250 up in Washington, D.C. Did y'all? I watched a little bit of it, but I'm going to be honest with you. I was not impressed. I'm not a big UFC person. I like boxing. I like being back in the old days, the Friday night fights when the guys would stand there and just wail on each other. I don't like the UFC stuff where they're all wallowing on the ground. They're just chasing each other around the ring half the time. And that's kind of what they were doing last night. But if you were watching, though, there was a little something special. Mauricio Ruffi, if you were watching that one, he knocked out Michael Chandler. 31 seconds left in the first round, but it was after that that Mauricio proposed to his girlfriend. That's right, right there on the White House lawn. And what better place to ask her to marry me, he said through his translator, of course. Joe Rogan later confirmed that she did give a thumbs up, so she said yes. And it was a double good ending for Mauricio as he not only won the belt, but sounds like he won a ring, too, while he's at it. So it was a big weekend, a lot of stuff going on out there, and there's still a lot of stuff to come. I've got some big stuff here at 1170 coming your way. Free food. You choose it. You use it Monday afternoon, and we'll have your choice of groceries from El Mercado, or how about some free food from the Outback Steakhouse in Goldsboro? Stay close to those phones and listen up. Your chance right around the corner with Funtime Oldies, 1170.
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0: Taking you back with Jackie Dale Shannon, putting a little love in your heart on this Monday afternoon with Funtime Oldies 1170. If you're looking to put a little food in your belly, I got a chance for you to do it for free coming up soon. In the meantime, if you're looking for a few ideas about putting some new food in that belly, well, I got that coming up next.
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0: All right, so New Food Monday, looking at a couple of neat ideas here, I think, but then again, maybe not. Good Pop, you may be familiar with Good Pop. Well, they are announcing the return of their fudge and vanilla French fry pop. 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It's a frozen treat. 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Well, guess what? 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

Basically, it combines real dairy ice cream blended with French fry flavoring, and is coated in chocolate mixed with crispy fries. To me, it kind of makes my tummy tumble a little bit thinking about that. 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No grill required. So if you're a barbecue fan, especially Kansas City or Texas, you may want to check that out. And if you're looking for a sweet treat, Dairy Queen is rolling out a new breakfast-themed dessert collection. I'm not sure about this one, but it's available for a limited time at participating locations. The lineup is featuring 3 new menu items inspired, nonetheless, by morning favorites. They've got Choco Frosted Donut Blizzard, they've got the Fruity Pebbles Shake, and they've got the Cinnamon Toast Crunch Dipped Cone. Now, that one might be pretty good. You can start looking for those at all participating Dairy Queens. And last but not least, Baskin-Robbins. They've introduced a new limited-time flavor called Football Fireworks. Football Fireworks is described as a flavor that tastes like sweet victory. It combines sweet cream soda ice cream with cherry sherbet, green apple popping candy, blue raspberry popping candy, and blue raspberry swirls. The new flavor is also featured in the Football Fireworks milkshakes, and it has more of the same things in it as well. So whether you're looking for a quick lunch, taking you back to barbecue, or some sweet treats mixed in with some french fries, they got you covered. You can start looking for some of those in your favorite grocer section. All right, we got a breakout. Beach break is coming up, and I tell you what, let's go ahead and take that beach break right now. We got your bottom of the hour right around the corner, but you know we're going to make some time for the holiday band, because it ain't no big thing when it's your big beach break with Funtime Oldies.

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0: All right, we're looking nice outside with some sunshine getting through, 87 degrees in downtown Clinton, and you can go to El Mercado for free. That's right, or if you choose, you can head out to the Outback Steakhouse and get that free bloomin' onion on us. All you got to do is listen in. Your chance to win coming up in a few minutes on Funtime Oldies. Right now, we've got 87 degrees, and we do have a heat index. It is actually feeling like 88. That's not a bad thing. Right now, though, let's get back to the music. What do you say? Taking you back with the Rascals, because it's a beautiful morning. Funtime Oldies, y'all. 1170.

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1: Nice day out there today. We have a break from the record heat and also a break from the humidity today. Mostly sunny skies out there. It'll be breezy at times. Highs will stay in the upper 80s to near 90 this afternoon. Partly cloudy skies tonight. It's mild. Temperatures will fall into the middle 60s tonight. And then partly to mostly cloudy at times throughout the day on Tuesday with high temperatures in the upper 80s. I'm meteorologist Amy Wilmoth in the NCN Weather Center.
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0: Yeah. Stevie Wonder. I don't care how tired you are. I don't care how demotivated you are. You throw in some Stevie Wonder and you're going to get them dishes done, okay? Or you're going to get the rest of the yard mowed. It just picks you up. That man can move mountains with just the touch of a key, right? Okay. Anyway, superstition. Fun time oldies, 1170. You can move mountains yourself, all in the name of a good cause. Please do not forget the Sampson County Animal Shelters donation drive is in full swing. You have now through the end of the month. So now through Tuesday, June the 30th, you can take any of your donations for the animal shelter. It can be for the cats, for the dogs. It can be cleaning supplies. It can be newspapers, whatever. Take it and drop it off either at the animal shelter, or you can also drop it off at any of our local library branches. That's right. The Sampson Clinton Public Library System, in conjunction with the Sampson County Animal Shelter, they're working together to host this donation drive. And like I said, it's running all month long. You can donate or you can drop off any of your donations at any of our library branches across the county. And the only thing that they ask is, if you are donating toys, please do not donate just regular stuffed animals or little plushies. They just don't last, and they're dangerous. The dogs tear them up. They get choked on the stuff on the inside. If you do get toys, or you want to get toys for the cats and dogs, get the Kong brand toys, especially for the dogs, because that is something proven that they can't tear up and they won't get choked on. But pretty much anything that you can think of, from dog food and cat kibble and kitty litter to, like I said, newspapers, bleach, Dawn dish liquid, paper towels, cleaning supplies. So please, if you can, just donate a little and help out a lot for the animal shelter all through the month of June. All right, we're going to take a quick break. If you're a Rod Stewart fan, I want you to listen up. He got into some trouble over the weekend. And I have to admit, I understand why, but I can also see his side too. We'll see. Which side are you going to be on, for him or against him? I'll give you all the details coming up next on Funtime Oldies, 1170.
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0: Okay, so this happened over the weekend. The World Cup is garnering a lot of attention, of course, especially with World Cup games coming here to America. Well, Rod Stewart has now drawn some criticism for himself. This was after he was seen at a soccer match just an hour or two after canceling one of his shows. Yeah, okay, so Rod Stewart faced a lot of fan backlash because of this. He appeared at the World Cup game in California just hours after he canceled his own concert due to health issues. Now, he's an 81-year-old singer, and he documented the trip to the soccer game with his sons Liam and Alistair. He posted a video up on Instagram this Saturday, and of course, everyone was able to see it, and boy, oh boy, did they start criticizing. The fans are saying that the timing was just horrible. It shows because he was at the World Cup game, it shows that he canceled his concert in California less than an hour before the start time. And then he went straight to the soccer game with his kids. Now, according to his official reports, he canceled the concert because of an acute upper respiratory infection that resulted in laryngitis. Now, afterwards, Rod Stewart said that, you know, I had some treatment and I'm feeling much better now, but my voice is not. So basically, he was saying, I feel well enough to go to a soccer game, but I am not well enough to sing a 3-hour concert show. And he said, look, I'm disappointed and I sincerely apologize for any inconvenience to the fans, but you know, people, they're going to take what they can with it. The musician was seen celebrating. I think it was Scotland over Haiti. I think that's the one that he went to with the sons. But, you know, people are like, if you're sick, you're sick. You shouldn't go out and do anything. But I'm sure people that paid $80 to $100, you know, $200 a ticket to go see him are pretty upset, especially when he canceled just 2 hours before the start time of the show. I mean, there were people already out there, you know, getting ready to go in and enjoy the music. And then all of a sudden they go home and they see him on Instagram, you know, living it up at the soccer cup. So I can kind of see it, but I also understand the health of an 81-year-old when you're, you know, when you're not sick enough to sing, but you can go and enjoy some time with your kids. You're going to go enjoy some time with your kids. That's just how it gets when you get older. Well, I'll tell you what. We'll check out a little Rod Stewart. We got North Carolina news next. Fun Time Oldies, 1170.

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2: NCN News. I'm Bruce Farrell. The celebration is on in Raleigh with the Carolina Hurricanes capturing the Stanley Cup in Las Vegas. Jeff Hamlin was at the Lenovo Center in the capital city along with thousands of delirious fans.
3: It was the first ever Stanley Cup storm surge. The over 20,000 fans that gathered inside the Lenovo Center on Sunday night and thousands more who watched on a screen outside the building saw something they will never forget. It was emotional for Curtis Crisco, who drove in from High Point to watch the game. Crisco has watched the Canes from the very beginning when times were much, much leaner.
4: My first game was in Greensboro Coliseum versus the Canadians.
5: Really?
4: Yep.
5: Did you ever think you'd get to this point?
4: No, I didn't. I did not. Thank God it did.
3: From the Lenovo Center, I'm Jeff Hamlin.
2: Stock markets are rallying worldwide. Oil prices easing after the U.S. and Iran reached that tentative deal to get the global flow of crude going again. During a meeting with French President Emmanuel Macron, President Trump says the Strait of Hormuz is already partially open.
6: The strait is already partially opened. As you know, they're doing a little hunting for a couple of mines that they've already found. But it's essentially ships are starting to go out now. On Friday, it'll be completely open.
2: Jet Zero breaking ground Monday on its massive manufacturing campus at Piedmont Triad International Airport, marking a major milestone for a project expected to bring more than 14,500 jobs to the state. Tim O'Leary is CEO and co-founder of Jet Zero.
7: Once we visited this place, I think we all kind of knew. We all looked at each other and said, this looks like it. This looks like home.
2: Prime Minister Keir Starmer said Britain will ban children under 16 from using social media apps such as Snapchat, TikTok, and YouTube from early next year. The announcement aims to protect young people from harmful content and excessive screen time. 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Fox will buy Roku in a deal the company say will create the third largest player in U.S. television by share of viewing.
8: Fox Corporation has agreed to buy streaming platform Roku in a cash and stock deal valued at about $22 billion, including debt. The deal will give Fox access to the Roku channel, first-party data, and more than 100 million global streaming households. Fox CEO Lachlan Murdoch says combining the businesses will bring together Fox's live news and sports content with a streaming platform with large viewership. The deal is expected to close in the first half of next year, but still needs approval from Fox and Roku shareholders and also regulatory approval. I'm Marcela Sanchez.
2: Several of the skydivers who were killed when their plane crashed moments after taking off from a Missouri airfield were experienced jumpers. Authorities say the pilot and all 11 passengers died in the crash Sunday in Butler, Missouri. One friend said that while the victims were all different in almost every way, those who died were part of a community with a unique bond. Summertime is for fun, travel, and recreation, but it's also a time when many people are injured due to everyday accidents at home or on the go. Dr. Hunter Slemp, a pediatrician with the Novant Health Forsyth Pediatrics in Winston-Salem, tells WGHP children should watch for heat problems.
9: The kids are not just mini adults. Bodies are not necessarily made to deal with heat the same way that we are. So they're at increased risk for heat-related illness, heat injuries, heat exhaustion, or even heat stroke.
2: Tyra Banks has filed a defamation lawsuit against Netflix and the directors of Reality Check Inside America's Next Top Model. She contends in the lawsuit filed Saturday that they edited her interviews to create a false narrative. Banks says she was interviewed for over 3 hours, but only 16 minutes of the interview was used and misrepresented her statements. Bruce Farrell, NCN News.
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12: Nissan of Clinton time. We got a minute after the hour. Sunshine is out there, and it looks like it's getting even brighter as the later the day goes. But we'll continue to see the clouds lessening, and we will be dry for the next couple of days, too. You'll notice a cooler pattern. Now, we're not going to be breaking out the flannels and the long johns by any means, but you will be able to breathe a little better. We don't have to worry about the heat index, or we don't have to worry about our breathing difficulties affected by the heat. Humidity will be down tonight and tomorrow, but don't get used to it, because in true North Carolina fashion, it's coming right back up as we head toward the end of the weekend, and it looks like Father's Day is going to be a warm one out there. So just tune in. We'll have your weather forecast from the North Carolina News Network later on this hour. Also, oh my goodness gracious, this story, I don't even know if I'll be able to get it to you, but you know what? As a consumer, we need to stand together, okay? And you need to be in the know. This poor mama down in Florida, what happened when she tried to make some lunch for her son? Oh my goodness gracious, it might have you to, you know, I don't want to discourage anybody from changing their routines. I just think we all need to be a little more vigilant before we hand the food over to our kids, okay? So sometimes you can't, you know, just always as a mama, just double check everything before you give it to them. I think that will be the lesson we learn from that. All right, well, I tell you what, the lesson I've learned is you will need some sunscreen for the remainder of the afternoon. We got 88 degrees in downtown Clinton. Heat index is making it feel like 89. Stick around. We got local news coming your way, that weather forecast, and some more food news. Hopefully later on this hour, I've got a good news story about a CPR instructor that probably had the most ironic CPR class event of his life. And it all turned out good. So if we have time, I'll squeeze that in as well. And free food. Yeah, we got some free food. How about right now? You choose it, you use it. I've got an Outback bundle that includes a free Bloomin' Onion appetizer and some coupons for future visits off your entrees. We'll throw in an Oldies 1170 t-shirt. Or if you want, we've got a certificate to try out El Mercado Azteca. It's a new grocery market here in town, 500 Warsaw Road. And whether you want to cook the food or you want them to have it cooked for you, either way, you're going to have a good time. So I'm going to take caller number one on the studio lines, and I'm going to feed you. So call me now and win, and we'll check out some yard birds in your 4 o'clock hour. Fun time oldies. 1170. Oh, yeah.

All right. Ooh, the song's over. That means I got to talk real quick. No, congratulations, Miss Amy Jordan. She was the first caller on the studio line. Amy is going to El Mercado Azteca, 500 Warsaw Road. And now, not only do they have great food on the hot bar, they've got some of the most coolest drinks you will ever see. And you can eat the straws. You know that? You can eat the straws, you guys. What kind of crazy, wonderful world is it where you can eat the whole drink, right? So make sure you check them out. That's 500 Warsaw Road. And Miss Amy, hope you enjoyed checking them out for free. Right now, we're back into the music with the Young Rascals. 1170 a.m.

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1: Forecast for June in North Carolina. Lows dip into the low to mid-60s under partly cloudy skies. Tuesday, it's not so hot. Mostly cloudy skies will help to keep temperatures down, but humidity isn't bad. Highs are in the mid to upper 80s. Wednesday, we're heating up. Highs are back in the upper 80s to lower 90s with only a 20% chance for rain. I'm meteorologist Kat Campbell in the NCN Weather Center.
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0: Oh, Lord. Looking Glass, taking you back to 1972 with a little brandy. Yeah, it's a little too hot for brandy out there this afternoon, right? That's always that's a refined drink. It is. I'm just kind of going through some of my old Jeff Foxworthy clips, and I tell you, there's a few of them that do hit home. The one about if you ever mowed your yard and find a car, yeah, buddy, that's kind of what we're facing at our house right now. I'm trying to get, we haven't mowed in a while. And our yard, of course, needs mowed. But we've got a lot of yard that extends on down our driveway. And it's grown up pretty good. And we have a lot of wildlife out there. We've got rabbits that have nested. We've got bluebirds that are out there, red birds. And they're all living in this, now it's kind of like a small field. And I'm trying to talk my husband and my sons into leaving it like that. I said, why don't we mow the side of our house every other year? Just let it grow. Let it be a natural wildlife, whatever. You know, we'll keep the grass around the house cut nice, but let that just kind of be a field every other year. Kind of give nature back a little bit, you know? And they're not liking it, so I'm having a little bit of trouble doing that. In the meantime, though, the longer we argue about it, then the longer it gets to stay, and the bunnies get to stay, too. So, yeah, I'm kind of softy when it comes to wildlife. All right, well, I tell you what, I'm also a softy when it comes to food. Any kind of food is always good, and I do love some canned stuff, okay? The Chef Boyardee, the SpaghettiOs, spaghetti and meatballs, I lived off that and still do today. Well, I tell you what, I'm going to look at it a little differently. I'm not going to stop eating it by any means, but after today and after you hear the story, maybe you will too, we just need to be a little more vigilant. I've got the details coming up in just a few. If you're looking to help out, I did want to make a note. Tomorrow, there is a blood drive at the Roseboro Fire Department. Now, this one is for the American Red Cross, okay? I've been mentioning a lot of the Samson Blood Donation Center drives. This one is not. This one is the American Red Cross. It does not make it any less important. It doesn't make it any less better. It is the same thing. You are donating blood to a worthy cause. You are saving lives. It could be your own. It's just a different organization. The blood still goes to the same places. It just takes a little different trip, okay? That's all you got to do to look at it. But if you've got time tomorrow, stop by the Roseboro Fire Department. That's 539 West MLK Jr. Boulevard, right there in Roseboro. They're going to be set up from 1:30 until 6 o'clock. So you can even do it on your way home after work. If you can, get out there, donate the most precious gift of all, and your donation will always make a difference. All right, so if you can, stop on by. All right, we're going to take a quick break here. Stay tuned. Like I said, we still got food and news coming your way on 1170.
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0: American Breed. That's some of that 60s psychedelic kind of funky music, right? Yeah, and you remember it. You remember it, don't you? Yeah, I do too. All right, at least most of it. Nicole cruising through this Monday afternoon with you. Boy, we're getting fired up for a fun-tastic week here on 1170. Don't forget, if you can't get us on your radio, you can always get us online at oldies1170.com or your mobile devices with the Oldies 1170 app. And I know several people already that are enjoying that app because they're on the go. A lot of times during the day, they're out of range for us to get us on the radio. They can't stream because they can't use their data for the, for the browser. So with the app, they get to listen to us literally anywhere in the world. Of course, they're not in the world. They're across the state, but they don't ever miss a drop of the local action. So they've always got a friend in their pocket with 1170 and the app, of course. All right, well, I'll tell you what, we're going to take a quick break when I come back. And this mom in Florida, being a mom, I know a lot of moms are out there tuning in. Put yourself in this situation and just your heart breaks. So I've got it coming up, but I think we all need to know it so we can all be more aware. All right, we're going to learn. It's coming up next. Fun Time Oldies.
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0: And like I said earlier, I am not trying to bash or badmouth any of the companies out there because I live off of canned food and have for some time. When you can't cook, you learn to live off of canned food. And that's pretty much what I've done most of my life. But anyway, so this Florida mom, her name is Mary Hubbard. Well, Mary has now filed a federal lawsuit against the Campbell Company. And I don't know how she can put the store in there, but she's also Walmart is named in this lawsuit as well. But this is what happened. This is after she discovered moving worms, parasites, in her son's SpaghettiOs. Okay, or not her son, her daughter. This happened in June of last year. I think it was 24 or 25, but it happened about a year or so ago. So this is what happened. Miss Hubbard purchased some canned food at a Walmart in Okeechobee, Florida. Well, after eating some of the food, she noticed worm-like organisms moving within the food product. Well, she took a video of it, and after further investigation, she was able to find out that those were parasitic worms. Her and her daughter suffered, and they had already eaten some. Okay, this was, they were eating it as they found it. So they were both taken to the hospital. They had parasitic infections that required medical treatment. Her little girl experienced abdominal pain, nausea, vomiting, the whole nine. She claims that they had some permanent injury.

injuries that included gastroenteritis. Now, the lawsuit that she's getting is looking for $75,000 in damages. She alleges that negligence and federal food safety violations were not met. Now, Walmart has stated customer safety is their priority, and they're reviewing the complaint. Meanwhile, Campbell, the company behind the canned food, they responded that they believe the claims lack merit and they will defend themselves vigorously. I have to admit I have not seen the video. I do know that, you know, sometimes SpaghettiOs can look kind of crazy, but if they had the parasites, and it's kind of crazy, how do you know? Some people may go and say, well, they put them in there and took the video, you know, it's all just some kind of crazy scheme to get money. As a mom, I just don't think that I would feed my children parasites just to get $75,000 down the road, you know? So we're going to kind of follow this, but I think what we can all learn from this is no matter what you're feeding your kids and yourself, always look, you know? Just take a minute, look through it before you serve it to them, especially if it comes already prepared, you know? It only takes a minute, and everybody will be better off in the long run for it, you know? Yeah, so hopefully you don't have SpaghettiOs on tap for tonight, because I don't think I can eat them for a while. But trust me, I will eat them again. I love SpaghettiOs. All right, we got your beach break coming up next. And as you hear, we got a toe-tapping tune from Barbara Carr. Shon't, don't. It's your beach break.

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2: 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A state probe is underway into an officer-involved shooting that killed a 22-year-old man early Friday morning at a local market in eastern Samson County. The incident involves Samson County Sheriff's deputies around 3 a.m. at the DG Market at 9324 Faison Highway. Because a deputy was involved in the shooting, Samson County Sheriff's authorities requested the State Bureau of Investigation's assistance in investigating the incident. According to early SBI reports, Samson County deputies responded to a 911 call at the business early Friday morning and encountered a 22-year-old man who they said was armed with a weapon. Sources say the 22-year-old was reportedly suffering from mental issues. During the encounter, the man was shot by deputies and died as a result of his injuries. Federal and local investigators are now offering a combined reward of up to $7,500 for information leading to the arrest and conviction of those responsible for a string of shootings across Sampson and Duplin counties, including the May death of Annie Jane Faison of Turkey. The Bureau of Alcohol, Tobacco, Firearms, and Explosives announced June 2nd that it is offering a reward of up to $5,000 for information leading to the identification and arrest of individuals connected to a series of violent gun crimes that have occurred this year in the two counties. That reward increased this week after Samson County Sheriff Jimmy Thornton announced an additional $2,500 contribution toward the ongoing investigation. There have been a total of 11 shooting incidents in Duplin and Samson County since May 15th. This Friday, we'll see the 4th annual Samson County Juneteenth celebration take place in Clinton. The event is free for the public to attend and will start at 3 p.m. and end at 9 p.m. located at the Samson County Agri-Exposition Center. Doors are open at 2:30 p.m. with the first 200 registered guests receiving a free swag bag. Samson County Juneteenth was the brainchild of the Community Uplift Initiatives, a nonprofit organization within Samson County. 67 vendors and multiple bands are scheduled to be present at the Juneteenth celebration this Friday at the Samson County Agri-Civic Center. Roseboro adopted its budget for the 2026-2027 fiscal year. Sewer fees and some garbage rates will rise in the town, but there'll be no property tax hike for the upcoming year. During last Tuesday's public hearing, board officials voted to adopt the proposed changes to the budget. Garbage rates will stay the same for in-town residents, while out-of-town and businesses will see slight increases in their fees. Sewer rates will increase for both in-town and those living out-of-town. The 2026-2027 budget for the town of Roseboro is expected to be $1.9 million, which, according to town officials, is 1.9% higher than last year. Also at last Tuesday's meeting, Roseboro's fire chief, who had been recently suspended for disciplinary reasons but resumed his duties last Thursday, 30 days after being put on leave, and while town officials nor their attorney would provide details for that suspension, citing personnel reasons as the reason, at least one resident appeared before the board last week to lodge a complaint about an altercation she alleged took place between Fire Chief Lee Coleman and her father-in-law. And lastly, Samson Community College leaders say a wave of positive developments is creating excitement across campus as the institution continues investing in workforce development, student success, and future growth. During the June 9th meeting of the Same Security College Board of Trustees, officials highlighted achievements ranging from student competition success and nursing accreditation to new grant funding and the upcoming groundbreaking of the college's Nursing and Allied Health Building. Among the most significant announcements was the approval of the construction contract for the college's new Nursing and Allied Health Building. Trustees awarded the general construction contract to Clancy and Thays Construction Company with a recommended budget of approximately $18.5 million. College officials have scheduled a groundbreaking ceremony for July 1st at 10 a.m. and are inviting the public to participate in the celebration. For information on these articles and others, see the latest edition of the Samson Independent.
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4: Good evening. Tonight's forecast, partly cloudy and pleasant. Lows dip into the low to mid-60s overnight. Humidity stays on the low side Tuesday, and so do temperatures. Highs are in the mid to upper 80s under mostly cloudy skies. Wednesday, we'll see more sunshine. It's hotter and more humid. Highs are in the upper 80s to lower 90s with a 20% chance for rain. I'm meteorologist Kat Campbell in the NCN Weather Center.
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0: Taking you back to 1973, that was Cher's second chart-topping hit, and it was got a lot of background with that one, too, but Snuff Garrett, he is the one that produced the song, and he had, by the time the song came across his desk, he had already intended on quitting working with Sonny and Cher, mainly because Sonny was kind of being a, you know, what, but anyway, so he said it was an interview with, like, Rolling Stone or one of those. But Garrett recalled in one of those interviews that when he saw the song, when it came across his desk, he said, "This will be a smash for Cher and for nobody else." And he said, to him, no one else in the world would be able to sing that song, especially the way that Cher does. So he held on to it for about 3 or 4 months. It sat in his desk. And when the whole Sonny and Cher thing kind of fell apart, Cher came back. And then Garrett was said, that's when he was like, "Here, I got you a great song." She recorded it, and the rest was history. As a matter of fact, Cher herself, you could kind of call a half-breed. Her dad was an Armenian-American, and her mother was Dutch, English, German, Irish, French, and Cher claims she was 1/16th Cherokee as well. I'm not sure about that, but oh well. All right, well, I'll tell you what, we're going to take a break here. I've got a good-hearted story coming up before we let you go this afternoon. It's about a CPR instructor in Wisconsin who had probably the most ironic class of his life. It's coming up next. Funtime Oldies, 1170.
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3: 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Let me ask you, if you had a machine that you could turn on, that you could crank up each morning at 8 a.m., and let it run all day long, pumping out dollar bills, how much insurance would you put on that machine, just in case it quit working? In other words, it died. Think about it, my friends. You are that machine. Do you have coverage on you? Give me a chance to help eliminate that uncertainty. I will find a plan that will fit your need and one that you can afford for you and your family members. That's Wayne Weeks with Woodman Life, 308 Vance Street, 596-2334. Don't let that long black train come after you without being prepared.
4: Long black train.
0: Okay, so I love this story here. So this happened in Wisconsin. There is a CPR instructor there by the name of Carl Arps. And Carl was teaching CPR. He was at that night, he was teaching signs of CPR, signs of heart attack, or signs when you know how to perform, you know, when you know CPR is needed. And he was doing this at the local technical school in Wisconsin. While he was teaching the CPR class, he himself suffered a real heart attack. He went into cardiac arrest. The 72-year-old instructor said he felt dizzy, and then he just collapsed. And that was during the demonstration. Well, one of the students was a firefighter training as an EMT, and the student had noticed that Carl's hand curled outward and his face was contorted. That was some of the signs that he had just taught them of a major heart attack. So six students immediately got into action. They performed CPR. They even were able to use a defibrillator that was there under another instructor's guidance until first responders were able to get there. Now, all Carl Arps remembers is feeling dizzy, and then he said he woke up in the ambulance. He had to undergo a triple bypass surgery. He was able to leave the hospital just 7 days later. My gosh. Fewer than 10% of people that go into cardiac arrest survive outside of hospitals, but survival rates do triple with immediate CPR and, if possible, defibrillators. Now, Carl gives each student, he said, I gave them each a life-saving pen, and he said, look, thank you is not enough, but they saved my life, period. And I think Carl owes himself a little bit of thanks because those kids wouldn't have known what to do if he wouldn't have been there to teach them, you know? That's got to be one of the most ironic classes he'll ever have in his life. And thankfully, he'll have more life because he taught those kids what to do. So get out there. If you don't know how to do CPR, you can go online and learn. It saves a life, and it only takes a minute. Right now, we got news coming up next. Billy Joel, until then, The Longest Time, 1170.

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2: NCN News, I'm Bruce Farrell. Officials say a B-52 bomber has crashed shortly after takeoff at a U.S. Air Force base in Southern California's Mojave Desert. The military posted on social media that emergency crews were responding after the aircraft went down around 11:20 a.m. local time at Edwards Air Force Base. Tentative agreement to end the war in Iran and reopen the Strait of Hormuz would be good news for the global economy, but oil won't simply start flowing through the key shipping artery the way it did before the war. Gas buddies Patrick DeHaan says if the Iran deal sticks, it could mean lower prices for gas and diesel before the end of the summer.
3: If this deal pans out, if the strait reopens for the rest of the summer, it could mean gas prices that stay below $4 a gallon nationally. And it could mean diesel prices also see a fall below the $5 mark. So there's a lot of reasons to be optimistic, but we've also seen deals fall apart in the last couple of months as well.
2: Jet Zero breaking ground on its massive manufacturing campus at Piedmont Triad International Airport. It marks a major milestone for that project, expected to bring more than 14,500 jobs to North Carolina. Among those on hand for the groundbreaking, U.S. Senator Ted Budd.
4: I'm so proud to welcome the whole team here to PTI. You know, you didn't just choose the number one state for business, Governor. You chose the home of the first flight to build the next generation of flight.
2: Aerospace company plans to build a $4.7 billion Greensboro facility. A proposal at the General Assembly could require Charlotte and other cities to repay the state for millions of dollars spent on designing the canceled I-77 South Whiting project. Charlotte Councilman Ed Driggs tells Queen City News the proposal reflects how the state views taxpayer dollars spent on the project.
5: I think what it comes down to is NCDOT is saying, look, we used taxpayer money from the gas tax, and then it got invested in bringing this project along.
2: You're listening to NCN News. Checking the markets, the Dow climbing 0.9%, the NASDAQ jumping 3.1%. Brent crude fell almost 5%, helping stocks of companies with big fuel bills to lead the market. AI stocks also rallied following their sharp swings over the last couple of weeks. The ultimate Cinderella story for the Carolina Hurricanes, who won the Stanley Cup, more from Raleigh and Jeff Hamlin.
6: There were many heroes for the Carolina Hurricanes in winning the Stanley Cup on Sunday night. Before the sold-out crowd at the Lenovo Center in Raleigh, one man got the majority of the chance. In October, goalie Brandon Bussey had been waived by the Boston Bruins and was on his way to Charlotte to serve as a backup for the minor league Charlotte Checkers. That's when his agent called him and told him he had been claimed off waivers by the Hurricanes. In October, he had never started an NHL game and played 111 American Hockey League games. Now his name will forever be a part of North Carolina sports history. From the Lenovo Center in Raleigh, I'm Jeff Hamlin, NCN News.
2: Summertime is for fun, travel, and recreation. It's also a time when many of us get injured due to everyday accidents at home or on the go. Dr. Hunter Slemp, a pediatrician with Novant Health for South Pediatrics in Winston-Salem, tells WGHP.
7: We start to see fractures. 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
10: That Nissan of Clinton time is 1 minute after the 5 o'clock hour, and it's a nice one to go home today. Now, don't get me wrong, it's warm out there, but the humidity is continuing to fall. When I came in today, the humidity was in the 70 percentile range. It is now in the 30s out there, so it is dry. It's warm, but it's dry. 91 as you're heading out the door. You're going to roll the windows down and enjoy it today, or maybe you're going to crank up the AC. Either way, it's going to be a nice evening. We'll have some clouds out there, but no rain expected. Lows tonight will fall into the mid-60s. So this is a night you may want to leave the windows open. Just let some of that fresh air in. Tomorrow, we'll start off mostly cloudy. We'll see some sunshine peeking through off and on. We'll be dry with our highs in the mid-80s. And then by Tuesday night, after midnight, we could begin to see a small chance of a shower. It'll remain cloudy and mild with our lows in the mid-60s. Looking pretty good for the next couple of days, but that humidity is coming right back as we head into the latter part of the week. So if you do have stuff to do outdoors, now's the time to do it, okay? If you're putting off yard work or you're putting off things outside, don't put it off this week. Today and tomorrow, it's going to fit you. Trust me, you'll be glad you did, okay? At least you'll be able to breathe a little better. All right, you guys, well, I'm tired. It's about time for me going out of here, and I've got to get my stuff done. So enjoy the weather. Get out there and make the best of it. We don't get evenings like this that often between now and Thanksgiving, so get out there and enjoy it. Try to have a little bit of fun, you guys. Make sure you stay safe, stay cool, and I'll talk to you cats tomorrow.
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